0: breaking news.
1: Hello, I'm Glenn Hicks. The BC Wildfire Service says southern BC could be on the verge of a busy couple of days. A storm system is expected to bring lightning, raising the risk of new wildfire starts across the region. Officials say now's the time to be extra careful as crews prepare for what could be a significant wildfire event. The Okanagan once again on the province's drought watch list as warm and dry weather raises concerns about water scarcity. Recent rain has helped in some areas, but officials say parts of the southern interior remain under pressure. The concern locally is protecting water supplies for communities, agriculture, and the streams that support fish and wildlife. The Independent Investigations Office is renewing its call for witnesses to an officer-involved shooting in Kelowna earlier this year. The police watchdog saying an officer suffered minor injuries after being dragged by a vehicle near Snowcell Street North and Glenmore Road in late February. The driver was later found with a gunshot wound, arrested, and taken to hospital with non-life-threatening injuries. City of Kelowna is a step closer to going it alone on economic development. Council narrowly voting to start the process to leave the Central Okanagan Economic Development Commission. The city remains the primary growth center in Central Okanagan and was not content with paying nearly 70% of the regional development budget without a similar level of control or influence. The price tag for public transit in Kelowna climbing as the system faces higher costs. The city's budgeting an additional $1.9 million for its share of regional transit service in the coming year. The increase comes as communities continue to split the cost of operating buses, with BC Transit covering a portion of the overall expense. Kelowna business leader and longtime volunteer Theresa May is the latest candidate to announce a run for city council. May says she wants to focus on issues like homelessness and keeping taxes in check. The BC municipal elections are Saturday, October 17th. An Alberta man's received a conditional sentence of 2 years less a day for a dangerous driving spree in BC while impaired by mushrooms. Jivat Aragon Martinez drove at extreme speeds through Grand Forks and Nelson in August of 2024, hitting an off-duty officer's vehicle and then continuing until crashing into a rock face. Sports Rockets fans could get an early look at the team's top draft pick. 15-year-old Madden Dano, selected first overall by Kelowna in the most recent WHL Prospects Draft, is eligible to play up to 34 games this season. The new development model provides more flexibility for top 15-year-old players who were traditionally limited to a few games. At the FIFA World Cup, Spain beat France 2-0 in the semis, advancing to its first World Cup final since winning it in 2010. Spain will play the winner of tomorrow's Argentina-England match. The MLB All-Star Games tonight in Philadelphia. Toronto Blue Jays right-hander Dylan Cease starts on the mound for the American League. And another Kelowna Falcon has been drafted by Major League Baseball. Griffin Ness has been selected by the Chicago Cubs in the 15th round. Weather, a few clouds tonight, low of 16. Tomorrow, mix of sun and cloud, highs getting up to 35 degrees.
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On OV1039, Bernie Taupin wrote that about Elton John. Elton John is the bitch that is back. And Elton John freely admitting that he is a bit of a bitch sometimes. OV1039 and

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1: How huge were the Bee Gees and the Saturday Night Fever soundtrack? At one point in 1977, the Bee Gees had three songs in the top 10. This was one of them, Night Fever, which ended up going to number one and stayed there for 8 straight weeks. It's on OV 1039.

1039 and Prism, Virginia. Virginia has broken up with the writer of that song, and he's begging for her to take him back. Maybe not begging, but just reminding her of the love they had. Speaking of breakups, in 1999, this ABBA song was voted in England as the best breakup song of all time. It is The Winner Takes It All. And it is ABBA. And it's on OV 1039.

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14: When Norman Greenbaum wrote this song, he was performing as part of a jug band, acoustic. You know, a jug band where there's a guy blowing on a jug? Anyway, he also tried a folk version of this song, a blues version, and then settled on this psychedelic rock version that went on to sell 2 million copies in 1970. It's Spirit in the Sky, Norman Greenbaum, on OV 1039.

0: This vocal. Oh my goodness.
1: Oh, till you die.
0: Oh my gosh. OB1039 Wild Cherry. Play that funky music, White Boy. You remember that TV show on CBC called Let's Go? The collectors and the classics were often on that show. And those two bands ended up forming Chilliwack. This is Fly at Night.

Tom Seger is still the same from 1978. It's OV1039. We're going to play a tune from 77 coming up from Trooper. And then we've got an hour of the 60s lined up for you. We do this every weekday, the 60s at 6. We'll kick things off with a summer song from Chad and Jeremy. Herman's Hermits are stopping by. And the Beatles with the title track from their legendary Sgt. Pepper's album. It's all coming up after 6 o'clock, right after the news. Because we're here for a good time, not a long time.

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2: Hello, I'm Glenn Hicks. BC wildfire officials warning of a significant risk of wildfire in the coming days, thanks to extremely dry conditions and the risk of lightning. Officials said the southern half of BC has the potential for the most extreme fire behavior over the next 48 hours. The Okanagan once again being flagged as one of the regions of BC facing elevated drought risks this summer. The province urging residents, businesses and large water users to conserve water as dry conditions continue. Officials saying protecting water supplies is critical for Okanagan farms, orchards, vineyards and local ecosystems. BC's police watchdog renewing its call for witnesses after an officer involved shooting in Kelowna back in February. The Independent Investigations Office saying it happened near Snowcell Street North and Glenmore Road, where an officer suffered minor injuries after being dragged by a vehicle. The driver of the Mercedes was later found with a gunshot wound, arrested and taken to hospital with non-life-threatening injuries. Kelowna City Council voting narrowly to effectively divorce itself from a long-standing regional economic development model with its neighbours. It's now started the process towards an independent in-house model. Kelowna contributes 70% of the regional economic development budget, but does not have that level of control or influence. Senior staff noting that the city's scale, contribution level, and economic opportunities now warrant a more direct approach to setting priorities. A Kelowna businesswoman is throwing her hat into the ring for city council. Theresa May says she's running in the 2026 municipal election. She says her focus will be on safer neighbourhoods, responsible growth, and supporting local businesses. A water quality advisory has been issued for parts of West Kelowna's Rose Valley Water Service Area after a vehicle crash caused a water main break. The city says the issue affects some neighbourhoods in South Boucherie, but the water remains safe for most users, and some residents are being advised to boil their water before drinking it. Sports: Kelowna Rockets could have their newest top prospect in the lineup sooner than expected. 15-year-old Madden Dano, the first overall pick in the most recent WHL prospects draft, can play up to 34 games with the Rockets this season under the Western Canadian development model. Most 15-year-olds are limited to only a handful of WHL games, but the new model gives elite young players more opportunity. At the FIFA World Cup, Spain beat France 2-0 in the semi-finals, advancing to its first World Cup final since winning it back in 2010. Spain will play the winner of tomorrow's second semi, that's Argentina against England. MLB All-Star Games tonight in Philadelphia. Toronto Blue Jays right-hander Dylan Cease will start on the mound for the American League. And another Kelowna Falcon has been drafted by Major League Baseball. Griffin Ness has been selected by the Chicago Cubs in the 15th round. Weather: a few clouds tonight, low of 16. Mix of sun and cloud for tomorrow, highs to 35 degrees.
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Reminiscing about a summer romance. Chad and Jeremy opting for more of a folk sound on a summer song. This is the 60s at 6. I'm Brian Martin. And this is Rockin' Ronnie Hawkins, an American that really became famous on the Canadian music scene in the early 60s.

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12: 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But the Byrds really had the big hit with it in 65. It's Turn, Turn, Turn.

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drums too from Ringo. It's the Beatles, Sgt. Pepper's Lonely Hearts Club Band from the album Sgt. Pepper's, which really revolutionized popular music in the 60s, taking it from a collection of songs on an album to a real art form. With a lot of help from, of course, George Martin, the producer of the Beatles. Great production on this one, too. Procol Harum and A Whiter Shade of Pale. The 60s at 6 on OV.

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5: From the musical composed by Pete Townsend called Tommy, this is The Who and Pinball Wizard. If you've seen the movie Tommy, it's Elton John that sings this song, but we've got the Who version on the 60s at 6 on OV.

Stevie Wonder and Uptight. Everything's All Right on OV 103.9 in the 60s at 6. That's from 65. We've got some Grassroots coming up for you, as well as some Elvis Presley to close off the 60s at 6. And then we'll get into the 70s for one full hour. The 70s at 7, hosted by Ryan, features some John Lennon, some Sweeney Todd, and we'll kick things off with Fleetwood Mac. That'll be right after 7 o'clock. Have a great night. Stay cool. Hope your AC is working. Leslie's back tomorrow morning. Don't you forget on OV Mornings here on 103.9.

Fleetwood Mac kicking off the 70s at 7. All of the best songs from the greatest decade of music jam-packed into one awesome hour. I'm Ryan. We promise the Beatles every 90 minutes. I don't know. Does this count? Is this a part of the promise? Can we have Earth, Wind & Fire with a Beatles cover? It's got to get you into my life.

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14: I'm Ryan with you for the 70s at 7. Right now, we've got the Four Seasons with December 1963, which was released in 1975. So in today's terms, that would be like somebody releasing a song reminiscing about 2014. Ah, 2014.

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I was a teenager when I found out that that is not a woman singing on that song. No, it is the legendary Nick Gilder with Sweeney Todd doing Roxy Roller. And it's funny, even to this day, I still, every time the song comes on, I still have a hard time picturing in my head a man singing with that voice. But boy, does he sound good. I'm Ryan with you for the 70s at 7. Right now, we've got Andrew Gold, Lonely Boy.

Elton John's first top 10 hit. That's your song on the 70s at 7. I'm Ryan. I'm trying to figure out how to play his piano part on the guitar. Just kind of take the same notes, well, the same chords at least, and transfer it over to the guitar. This is what I got so far.

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6: Here in Kelowna, we've got daytime highs above 30 degrees for as far as I can see into the forecast. Right in the middle of this heat wave, we've got the hot stuff. It's Donna Summer on the 70s at 7.

That's ABBA wrapping up the 70s at 7. But before I take off here, I got to read this text we just got from April. You can hit me up anytime, 250-980-1039. April texted in and said she lied to her kid and said that the two ladies singing in that song, their names are Anna and Elsa, which are the two characters from Frozen, that movie that kids go absolutely nuts for. And then April goes, not only did I create a 3-year-old ABBA fan, but I might be free from the Frozen soundtrack for the rest of my life. There's a parenting hack. I'm Ryan. I am taking off. You guys have a great night. Leaving you with Skylark. Jeez.

0: will be rewarded eternally in the presence of the Lord. Anything less than this is a shameful deception. Lord, we thank You for Your Word. And Lord, we do understand that this life is a vapor that appears for a little time and vanishes away, and we live forever. We who are Yours live forever with You. We pray that You will cause us to live in the light of heaven, anticipating the glorious reunions there with all the saints who've gone before, and including You, our blessed Christ, that we will live lives of sacrificial service, knowing that we'll be rewarded in Your presence and able to cast our crowns at Your feet, that we'll live lives of sanctification, being purified in the hope of that resurrection, which will unite us to You. We want to hear, "Well done, good and faithful servant." We thank You, Lord, for the promise of life that takes all the emptiness and uselessness of living under the sun away and replaces it with hope for how we live here, how we love here, how we serve here will show up again in our eternal blessing, whereby we will be able to enjoy and glorify You forever and ever. May our hearts be eager to embrace the life that is to come. And may we hold lightly to the things of this world. These things we ask in the name of Christ. Amen.
1: 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And on this day, which marks exactly 1 year since John went to be with Christ, it seemed right to focus on the eternal hope that every believer has, a hope that is now reality for John MacArthur. So we've been looking at the sting of death that Christ defeated on the cross and the glorious hope of resurrection that He made possible. We call our current series, "The End is Not the End." Now, throughout his many decades as a Bible teacher, John wrote dozens of books, and arguably the one that has been the most influential is the Gospel According to Jesus. It was John's love for the Gospel of the Bible and his concern for people who are self-deceived about their salvation that prompted him to write this book. The publisher had modest expectations for the Gospel According to Jesus when it was released, but it became a bestseller, and it really struck a nerve throughout the evangelical movement, and it still creates a buzz today. And so if you've never contacted Grace to You, we want to send you a free copy of this classic volume, The Gospel According to Jesus. 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Now, for John MacArthur and the staff, thanks for tuning in today. Be here again for the next half hour of Unleashing God's Truth, one verse at a time. On Grace to You.
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3: What kind of mortgages are there? 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So there's so many mortgages. So all depends on what the client needs and what the client wants. So we got to sit down, discuss the options. Are you a first-time home buyer? Are you elderly? Do you need a reverse mortgage?

0: Are you wanting to refinance your mortgage? Do you need a line of credit to renovate your property? So it's there's so many out there.
1: Currently, I'm being bombarded by television commercials telling me that I've got all this equity and I should take this money out or take a chunk of this money out. Is that a good thing to do?
0: Well, I don't know. It might be good for you, but is it good for your neighbor? So just because the television says so or Aunt Martha down the road says so might not be the best thing for you, might not be your best solution. So that's why you sit down with a broker, such as anyone at White House Mortgages, and we discuss your options. Let's lay out the game plan. Let's see where your budget goes. Let's see what your job is. What are your financial goals? What are your personal goals, and we'll help you achieve your financial goals.
1: And maybe if I've got this thing in the back of my head that I'm just not that good at managing money, but I keep it quiet because it embarrasses me to talk about it. Put it on the table?
0: Put it on the table, because once we pull the title of your home, and if we see that there are two mortgages on title, we're going to ask you about it, gently, of course, but we're going to find out anyway. So, you know, you might as well tell us right up. And anything that you tell me is kept confidential. I'm not going to take out a newspaper ad. I'm not going to call Aunt Martha and say, hey, did you know what he did? It's strictly confidential between you, me, and these four walls. If you don't want it told, I'm not going to tell. And if you're a young person buying your first home, even if mom and dad are gifting you the money and they phone in and say, we want to know about your mortgage, unless they've given written permission, that mortgage will never be discussed.
1: It sounds like this is a, one, sacred process, two, sacred document.
0: 100% it is. 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And I'm very protective of my clients.
1: Deb White of White House Mortgages. 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
0: 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You know how to spell white. We're in the white pages.
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1: Only three of the Four Monkeys appear on this, their signature song, along with several session musicians who had already recorded the backing tracks while the Four Monkeys were filming their TV show. Mickey Dolan sings lead, and the remaining three were brought in to add background vocals. While recording, Michael Nesmith challenged their producer, saying, "This song was a dud. I'm a songwriter. That's not a hit," he said. Those comments saw Nesmith ordered out of the studio by said producer, and this one was finished up with only Dolan's, Davy Jones, and Peter Tork. I'm Peter Michaels, and that's one thing about one song on OV1039.

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1: And it sounds even better when you stream the Okanagan Original for free at home on your smart speaker. 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
3: I'm Greg Bellum. We open this time with Wally Mayer and Doris Singleton in a thrilling offering of The Whistler. And then it's soap opera time because we make our weekly visit to Valley Springs for Mary Foster, the editor's daughter. This first series ran from 1942 until 1955, primarily only heard on the West Coast, in markets where sponsor Signal Oil had service stations. It aired out of Los Angeles and therefore benefited from an incredible stable of talented radio actors. In addition to the previously mentioned Mayer and Singleton, you'll also hear Larry Dobkin, Ben Wright, and Jack Boyles. The announcer is Marvin Miller, and the voice of the Whistler, Bill Foreman. It's from February 4th, 1955.

0: I am the Whistler, and I know many things, for I walk by night. I know many strange tales hidden in the hearts of men and women who have stepped into the shadows. Yes, I know the nameless terrors of which they dare not speak.
1: And now for the Signal Oil Company, the Whistler's strange story, Murder Over Burma.
0: Cliff Benton wore the oppressive heat of the Burmese night like a thick coat over his makeshift flying uniform of the Far East Importing Company. He walked slowly, deliberately through the streets of Dinjan, his face furrowed with anxiety, accented with fear. For Cliff knew what the summons from Burma Charlie meant, and he knew that there was no escape. Reluctantly, he directed his steps along the familiar narrow road that led to Burma Charlie's gambling casino. A few steps from Burma Charlie's office door, a man slid out of the shadows.
2: What do you want, Benton?
3: Oh, Charlie wants to see me.
2: Just a minute.
3: Oh.
4: Hey, boss, the guy Benton's out here wants to see you.
5: Send him in.
2: The boss says...
3: I heard him.
5: Sit down, my boy.
3: Okay. Now, look, Charlie,
5: Do you know what these are, my friend?
3: Yes, I know what they are. They're my IOUs.
5: Exactly. They make a neat little stack, don't they? About $5,000 worth.
3: But I told you I'd pay you as soon as I got the money.
5: I have a record of that, too. You said that exactly 1 month ago. You will find I run a very efficient business, Cliff.
3: I'm sure you do. Now, look, Charlie, I've always paid you before. You know that. Now, all of a sudden, my credit's no good. Why don't you level with me?
5: My dear young friend, I am leveling with you. I want the $5,000 you owe me.
3: But that's not the main thing, is it, Charlie? You want me to quit seeing Lila. That's why we're having this little chat, isn't it?
5: Lila? Have you really been seeing the featured vocalist at my little casino? I had no idea.
3: Oh, Chuck.
5: You see, Cliff, I am so busy with the business end that I...
3: Lila is your business, Charlie. Everyone in Dinjan knows that. I'm the only one who ever dared pay any attention to her. She liked it, Charlie, and you know it. That's why you're pulling the big foreclosing act.
5: That will be all, Cliff. $5,000 you owe me. I want it in 3 days.
3: 3 days? You know I can't...
5: I want your $5,000 on my desk in 3 days, Cliff. If it is not here. Oh, but you will see that it is, I am sure. For tragedy to touch one so young would be, well, tragic.
3: You know I can't get that kind of money in 3 days.
5: All I know is that you had better.
3: Now, wait a minute, Charlie, wait a minute. Look, I got a proposition. I'm making a flight tomorrow to deliver a load of machinery.
5: That is a particularly uninspired

0: bit of information.
1: Now, listen to me, listen. I got connections that have been trying to get me to fly contraband. They've promised me $5,000 a trip for every shipment I deliver. Now, give me a few extra days and I'll guarantee you'll have your dough. If that's what you really want.
0: I really want to clear my books of you, Cliff. I want you to pay up and get out. From now on, Bulma Charlie's casino is off limits for you.
1: Lila again, huh?
0: You persist in that delusion, Cliff, and I do not care to discuss it. Now, where did you say you are supposed to pick up this merchandise?
1: Right here in Dinjan. Then fly it to Hong Kong and they pay me on delivery. I don't get back here for 5 days after I leave. Give me 5 days, Charlie. What do you say?
0: Gus, come in here.
1: Now, look, Charlie, all I'm asking...
2: For me, boss?
0: Yes, come in. I have a little job for you.
2: Okay.
0: Gus, take a good look at this man. He is going to fly a load of machinery out of here tomorrow. I want you to meet him at Hong Kong when he arrives and stay with him until he gives you $5,000 for me.
2: Gotcha, boss.
0: There is a commercial airliner leaving at 10 tonight. Be on it. If for any reason the money is not forthcoming, take care of him. Understand?
2: Righto, Charlie. I understand. Perfectly.
0: Does this arrangement meet with your approval, Cliff?
1: You're not taking any chances, are you?
0: No. Oh, one more thing. When you leave the casino, there will be a man assigned to follow you. He will not let you out of his sight until you take off in the morning. Good night.
1: One small request, Charlie?
0: Yes?
1: I'd like to have a farewell drink with Lila before I leave the building. I just have the feeling that I might not be seeing much more of her. And since our little arrangement has nothing at all to do with Lila, you couldn't really object. Could you now, Charlie?
0: 10 minutes. Only 10 minutes. Gus will be there to remind you when your time is up.
3: The 5-day reprieve Bulma Charlie has granted you doesn't mean much, does it, Cliff? Because there is no connection in Dinjan, is there? No $5,000 for flying contraband. And now, with two of Bulma Charlie's men assigned to watch you, there's no chance of sneaking out of Burma without paying your debts. Lila has just finished her song as you walk into the dining room. You catch her eye and she joins you in the bar. When you finish telling her about your meeting with Bulma Charlie, her lovely face is drawn and scored with fear.
4: I've been afraid all along that something like this would happen.
1: Well, I guess Charlie figures he owns you, or at least has controlling interest. And maybe he does.
4: I think you know better than that, Cliff.
1: Maybe. But does Charlie know better?
4: Cliff, I don't know what to do. I've got to get away from here. Please help me.
1: I don't know what I can do, Lila.
4: You can take me with you tomorrow morning.
1: Yes, sure. But what about the hired hand Charlie's got following me? And suppose we could shake him. What about that killer he's got waiting for me in Hong Kong? No, honey. No, I'm afraid he's got us whipped.
4: There's got to be a way out of here.
1: Wait a minute. Maybe there is.
4: What is it?
1: Dave.
4: Who?
1: Dave Cummings, my co-pilot. I just thought of him. Listen, honey, in the 4 years since it's been since he came to work for Far East, he hasn't spent a dime he didn't have to. Why, that money belt of his is so loaded, I don't know how he gets off the ground with it. He must have at least $6,000 or $7,000 in it.
4: What's that got to do with us?
1: Just this. I'll borrow all I can, a few hundred more than $5,000 if I can get it. We'll pay Charlie off, and before Gus takes off for Hong Kong, that'll get the two thugs off my trail.
4: Oh, Cliff.
1: Then tomorrow morning, you take off with Dave and me, and when we get to Hong Kong, we just leave the plane, Dave, and Bulma, and head for the States.
4: What about Dave? When do we pay him back?
1: We don't, honey. Maybe that'll teach him to trust banks. Now, look, don't forget, we take off at 7 in the morning.
2: All right. Time's up, Benton. Do you go, or do I have to help you?
1: Well, Lila, it's been fun. Take care of yourself, honey. And who knows, maybe I'll be seeing you again one of these nice mornings.
5: I wish there was some way to help you, Cliff, but I just can't. Like I say, this is my last trip, and I'm not going to take a chance on losing all my dough.
1: But, Dave, I told you I'll mail it to you within a week.
5: Honest, Cliff, I'm sorry, but watching this little bundle grow is what's kept me from getting the Bulma Jollies. I just can't loan it out, especially since tomorrow's my last trip. Now, look, be a good guy, Cliff, and hit the road, will you? I got a lot of packing to do. Look, Cliff, really, I'm sorry, but that's the way it is.
6: Okay.
5: No hard feelings.
6: No, of course not. Well, look, Dave, look, you know I'm good for it. Are you sure you won't change your mind?
5: I know I won't, Cliff. I'm hanging on to this dough. And if anybody wants even a dime of it, he'll have to get it over my dead body.
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0: It's not going well, is it, Cliff? You still owe Burma Charlie $5,000. And Dave Cummings, your co-pilot, has refused to lend you the money. You know that Burma Charlie means business. If you don't deliver the $5,000, he'll kill you. Then you recall Dave's last words, that whoever wanted his money had to get it over his dead body. That gives you the idea, a plan to pay off Burma Charlie and perhaps have a little money left for yourself. You hurry to your car and drive out to the airfield. Go straight to your plane, climb aboard, and then go forward. You take a pair of pliers out of the toolkit, reach down behind the bulkhead, and put a crimp in the line to Dave's oxygen supply. You know that your plan would never work if it weren't for the fact that the two oxygen systems operate independently of each other. You know, too, that men have been known to do strange things when they couldn't get enough oxygen at high altitude. The job completed, you replace the pliers. Take a final look at Dave's oxygen line. You're sure no one would notice anything was wrong. You smile in satisfaction, then leave the plane. As you start for your car, a figure steps out of the shadows.
1: You go somewhere?
2: Who are you?
1: I am a friend of Burma Charlie. He informed you tonight that there was man assigned to follow you until tomorrow morning. This man are myself.
2: Oh? Well, you can go home now. I'm not going anywhere. And you can tell Charlie that he'll get his dough.
1: Forgive me for not delivering message. But I am forced to accompany you to ensure you against become lonesome and possible seeking company of midnight train. Where we go now? Home?
2: Yeah. We go home, Mr. Moto.
0: As you drive towards your apartment, your heart slowly resumes its normal pace. That was too close, wasn't it? Then as you come within sight of your destination, a thought suddenly intrudes itself. Lila, you can't take her with you tomorrow, can you? There's too much of a risk involved. The man assigned to follow you takes up a position on your doorstep as you enter your apartment.
3: Lila. Lila, what are you doing here? Don't you know that...
4: Cliff, I'm glad you're back. For a while, I was afraid you might have... Oh, Cliff, you don't know what it's been like these past few hours since you left Charlie's place.
3: What happened?
4: Charlie called me into his office after you left. He told me that from now on, I was his exclusive property. And that he'd kill any man I so much as looked at.
3: How did you get here?
4: Climbed out of the window in my dressing room. He'll kill me if he finds me. I can't go back. Oh, Cliff, let me stay here until the morning. And then we can go to the airport tomorrow.
3: No. No, Lila, it's too risky. It's no good. We can't take the chance. It might ruin everything.
4: Cliff, if I didn't know better, I'd think that maybe you didn't want me to go.
3: I can't help it. I've had to change my plans.
4: Then you don't want me to go.
3: That's right. I don't want you to go.
4: But...
3: Look, baby, I might as well tell it to you straight. I've changed my mind about taking you with me to the States.
4: Why? Why?
3: It's very simple, Lila. I'm playing this hand by myself.
2: Now, don't worry. You won't have any trouble finding yourself another boy.
4: Another boy? Cliff, you said...
3: Look, baby, I don't owe you a thing. If I promise to take you with me, that's my business. And if I've decided to break my promise, that's also my business. You were Burma Charlie's private property before I came around. Now, there's no reason why I should break up such a cozy little arrangement like that.
4: That's not true. Besides, you told
2: me... Sure, sure, I told you a lot of things. But you don't go with me tomorrow. However, if you're real anxious for a change, there's the midnight train you can catch... Now, go on home.
4: I've met some pretty low people in my life, Cliff. But I don't think I ever have or ever will meet anyone quite as low as you.
2: This is the way out, honey. I'm sorry you have to leave so soon. Give Burma Charlie my love.
4: Did you say that train leaves at midnight?
2: Yeah, yeah. Oh, if you need a couple of dollars...
4: Never mind, I always pay my own way. And I always pay my debts. Here's the first installment. You're getting off easy.

0: Wilma, Charlie speaking.
1: Charlie, this is Cliff.
0: Oh, yes, Cliff. Did you suddenly find $5,000?
1: No. I just wanted to tell you that Lila left my apartment not more than 5 minutes ago.
0: Oh, but I know that, Cliff.
1: Huh?
0: Ling telephoned the information to me as soon as she left.
1: Oh.
0: Now tell me something I don't know. Why are you telling me this?
1: Hmm? Well, I just wanted to make sure that...

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1: Everything all set?
2: Yeah, I'm getting the route forecast now.
1: How does it look?
2: Oh, not bad, but there's some stuff in the valley that I'm not too sure of, so I'm routing over the mountains.
1: Oh, no, do we have to?
2: Why? Well, what's the matter?
1: Well, nothing, only I'm not too eager about dragging on oxygen for 2-3 hours. Kind of hope my last ride might be an easy one. Let me see the report, huh?
2: Here.
1: It doesn't look too bad. I don't see what you're so worried about.
2: Wait a minute. Let me do the figuring, will you?
1: Okay. Don't get yourself in an uproar.
2: Oh, I'm sorry, Dave. I guess I'm a little upset about this being your last flight today.
1: Sure, Cliff. I'll wait for you out at the ship. See you in a little while.
3: You watch Dave as he leaves the operations office and goes out to the ship. You light a cigarette, drag deeply, and turn back to your paperwork. You wonder if he suspects anything. But then you're sure he can't, aren't you? When you've completed the paperwork, you relax a while to calm your nerves. Then go out to the flight line. Dave is in the cockpit, looking over an old Los Angeles newspaper. For a moment, you're tempted to ask him once more for the loan. But you're sure he hasn't changed his mind since last night. People like Dave never do. So you take off, certain that in a little while now it will all be taken care of. As you approach the mountains, you know it's time to put your plan into effect.
1: Dave? Yeah, what is it? The controls feel a little sloppy. Go on back and check the cargo, will you? I think it shifted when we hit that bump a while back.
4: Oh, I don't think so. Still flying straight and level.
1: Well, it feels a little left wing heavy. Be a good guy and check it for me, will you? It'll relieve my mind.
4: Okay. Only I think you're being overcautious.
3: No, Cliff, you're not being overcautious, are you? You've got to check that oxygen line again. As Dave closes the bulkhead door, you get out of your seat and check the crimp you made in his oxygen line last night. You make certain that it's not cut off entirely, because then Dave might notice that there wasn't any oxygen coming through the gauge on the instrument panel. It had to be crimped just so, just enough so that Dave wouldn't notice anything was wrong until it was too late. You're sure this method is foolproof, that no one will ever be able to prove you had anything to do with Dave's death. You get back in your seat as Dave returns.
1: Told you it was okay back there. You couldn't shift that cargo if you did a barrel roll.
2: Well, I just wanted to make sure, that's all. You know how it is.
1: Yeah, I guess so.
2: Well, let's start climbing, huh? The mountains are only about 50 miles away.
1: Right.
2: Check oxygen.
1: Oxygen, check.
2: Increase the revolutions to 2,300. Manifold pressure to 39. Set turbos.
1: Roger.
3: Ship climbs slowly, doesn't it, Cliff? Seems like hours before you reach 10,000 feet. You both put on your oxygen masks. Then the altimeter inches up slowly to 15,000 feet. At 18,000 feet, you steal a glance at Dave. Little beads of sweat fleck his forehead, and his fingernails begin to turn blue. As his eyelids grow heavy, he fumbles for his gloves. As he fumbles, you know that he's on his way out. Anoxia, the Army called it. Nobody ever knew they were suffering from oxygen starvation until just before they passed out. Then it was too late. Well, Dave is on his way out now. He fumbles and fumbles, trying to get his gloves on. Then settles in his seat, his head slumped forward on his chest. You wait 5 minutes, and then call him on the intercom.
5: Dave. Dave. I made it. He's dead. I made it.
3: You have to work fast now. You turn the ship around, then put it into a dive. You must descend to 10,000 feet before you can take your oxygen mask.

0: mask off and finish the business at hand. 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Then you unbuckle your safety belt and drag Dave to the rear of the cargo compartment. There you rip open his shirt, transfer his money belt to your own waist, and open the hatch.
1: Sorry, Dave. You had your chance last night.
0: While the radio warms up, you open the toolbox and very carefully remove the crimp in Dave's oxygen line. Then...
2: Far East Flight 4, calling Dinjan Tower. Far East Flight 4, calling Dinjan Tower. Over.
3: Dinjan Tower to Far East 4. Go ahead.
2: This is Benton, co-pilot Cummings, victim of anoxia. Bailed out. Tried to stop him. Couldn't do. Coming back to field. Over.
3: Are you all right?
2: A little groggy, but I think I can make it. Have everything ready for report.
3: Will do. I say, take it easy. Everything will be all right. Over and out.
4: Everything is all right, buddy. Burma Charlie, here I come. You're gonna get your dough.

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1: Well, Cliff, it's all over, isn't it? 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You smile as you point the ship back in the direction of Dinjan. Dave's money belt, now strapped securely around your waist, contains enough money to pay off your IOUs to Burma Charlie. And you'll have some left over to enjoy. In the office of the chief of police, you have no trouble convincing them that Dave, apparently a victim of anoxia, because of defective oxygen apparatus, had gone berserk, and despite your heroic efforts to control him, had broken away and leaked to his death.
2: I kept my eyes on him as long as I could, sir. I never did see his chute open. Then I started to get groggy, so I stumbled back to the cockpit and switched from portable to main oxygen supply.
3: Have you any idea as to why his oxygen supply was cut off?
2: No, sir. That is, I don't think so, sir. The only clue I could possibly give you is that I noticed ice crystals in the intake valve of my mask.
3: Mm-hmm.
2: That sometimes happens at extreme altitudes. Maybe Dave's mask accumulated too many crystals. Of course, that's only a guess, sir.
3: Yes, of course. Well, I don't see any reason why you should have to stick around here any longer. Oh, excuse me. Yes? Oh. Are you sure? Yes, he's here. Yes, by all means, right away. Thanks. Mr. Benton, I'm afraid I'll have to detain you a while after all.
2: What? Why, well, what for, sir? Lila.
4: Yes, Cliff.
2: But the midnight train, you said.
4: Yes, I said I might take the midnight train. But when I left your place, I knew I'd been spotted by the man in front of your house. So I went out to the airport and hid in your plane.
2: In my plane?
3: This young lady claims to be a witness to your co-pilot's death, Mr. Benton.
5: Oh, Lila, oh, you couldn't have. Dave checked the plane before the takeoff.
4: Checked the plane and found me, Cliff. He even set up an oxygen supply for me because he knew you were going over the mountain. I saw you throw Dave out of that plane.
5: Wait a minute, Captain. Wait a minute. It's her word against mine. Why, how do we even know she was on the plane? She can't prove it.
4: Oh, but I can, Cliff. Before you threw Dave out of the plane, I saw you take off his money belt.
5: What?
4: It's strapped around your waist right now. Go on, Cliff. Deny that.
5: What?
3: Well, Mr. Benton, can you deny it?
5: Lila. Lila.
4: Like I told you, Cliff, I always pay my debts.

0: 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Featured in tonight's story were Bill Foreman, Wally Mayer, Doris Singleton, Larry Dobkin, Marvin Miller, Ben Wright, and Jack Moyles. The Whistler was produced and directed by George W. Allen, with story by Ross Murray, music by Wilbur Hatch, and was transmitted to our troops overseas by the Armed Forces Radio Service. The Whistler is entirely fictional, and all characters portrayed on The Whistler are also fictional. Any similarity of names or resemblance to persons living or dead is purely coincidental. Remember, at the same time next Sunday, another strange tale by The Whistler. Marvin Miller speaking for the Signal Oil Company. 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
1: Murder Over Burma, an episode of The Whistler from February 4th of 1951. Wally Mayer is also heard on When Radio Was as Detective Michael Shane, played Lieutenant Riley on Let George Do It, and with Sergeant Matt Greb on the lineup. You also heard Jack Moyles in that episode, and he also worked on the lineup. As a matter of fact, after Wally Mayer's death during production, Moyles was hired to replace him. Instead of Sergeant Greb, though, he was a different character, Sergeant Pete Carger. Well, I'm your host, Greg Bell, and up next on When Radio Was, our weekly visit with Mary Foster, the editor's daughter. Right after this break.
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4: Kroger Bread, the brand new bread with a twist, brings you Mary Foster, the editor's daughter, transcribed. Now, Mary Foster, the editor's daughter. When we left them in our last episode, Amelia has a suspicion that Jack Kelsey is responsible for Mrs. Cook's refusal to be Jerry's maid of honor. Amelia feels that Jack will use any excuse to get Mary to New York. Now, in the Sentinel office, Amelia is talking to Henry Foster about this.
5: And I tell you, Mr. Foster, if she never sets eyes on that Kelsey fella again, it'll be good.
6: Seems to me you're getting awful riled up over this matter, Amelia. You're making a regular blazing bonfire out of a mighty little smoke.
5: Be pretty bad if Mary was to marry him, wouldn't it?
6: Well, now you hark to me. As I mentioned before, there's lots worse fellas in the world than Jack Kelsey. Not that I want her to go ahead and marry him. But I mean, if she did, I don't see it would be a calamity.
5: Oh, Mr. Foster, it would.
6: And furthermore, she ain't got any intention of marrying him. She promised Jimmy she wouldn't.
5: Yeah, but you can't ever tell.
6: Well, I can, in this case. Mary wouldn't break her word to that little fella for anything in this world, and you know she wouldn't.
5: I know she wouldn't do it intentionally, but when a woman gets real smitten with a man, promises don't mean much.
6: Oh, get out.
5: Just you wait and see. My intuition's working strong about this, and it's almost always right.
6: Yeah, you better answer that. It's probably your New York call.
5: Oh, I hope so. Hello? What? Oh, no answer? Well, let me think. I guess you better keep trying. I'll be here for another half hour or so. Much obliged. Bye. Dear, Ada Cook don't answer.
6: Well, she's probably left New York. As she indicated, she was going to do in her telegram to Jerry. Oh, incidentally, has Jerry seen that wire yet?
5: No, not so far as I know. I wrote it all out, though, when I left it on the hall table for her. She can't help seeing it when she gets home. I just can't help believing, Mr. Foster, that Jack Kelsey talked Mrs. Cook out of being Jerry's maid of honor.
6: Now, look, Amelia, will you kindly quit talking about that? I'm trying to do some writing here. And I swear I can't do it while you're talking on and on about this business. Go on out in the shop and talk to Tom Daggett for a while. Maybe he can give you some advice. I mean, after all, he's the fellow you're going to marry.
5: Yeah, but he ain't any more interested in who's going to be maid of honor for who than you or any other man. However...
6: Well, all right. Go and see him anyway.
5: Hello, darling.
7: Afternoon, Amelia.
5: Now, Tom, is that any way to greet your intended? Afternoon, Amelia. My land sakes. Couldn't you say, hello, dear, or sweetie pie, or something kind of endearing?
7: Oh, I ain't much good at things like that, Amelia. It makes me feel kind of foolish to say them, especially at my age.
5: Oh, to hear you talk, anybody think you was around 80. My land sakes. Go on now. Say, hello, Amelia, dear. Go on, say it.
7: Hello, Amelia, dear.
5: Can't you get more feeling into it than that, Tom? Ain't any more feeling than that than if a log had said it.
7: No, I can't. And I'll tell you one thing right here and now, woman. Either you take me as I am or don't take me at all. I ain't gonna be made over.
5: All right. I ain't trying to make you over. That was just a suggestion. I'm awful fond of you just as you are, darling. Just as you are. Now, Tom, tell me this. What do you think of Jack Kelsey?
7: What do I think of him?
5: Yeah.
7: Why, I don't think much about him.
5: I mean, what kind of a fella do you think he is?
7: Oh, I guess Jack's all right. I got along with him pretty well when he was here. Why?
5: As far as I'm concerned, he ain't any good at all. Not even a little bit. He's mixing up into Jerry Dalton's wedding, shifting the maid of honor. He's bound and determined that Mary's going to be the maid of honor just so she'll go to New York and he can see her there.
7: That's so.
5: Yeah, that's so. And it does seem to me that you might show a little more interest.
7: Don't know why I should, Amelia. That's no concern of mine, is it?
5: Oh, land sakes, I can plainly see I ain't going to get any help from you.
7: Help? Well, how do you need help? For what?
5: Because I don't want Mary to go to New York.

0: York to see him. I don't want her to have anything at all more to do with that fella.
1: Ain't that Mary's business?
0: Yes, but... Well, I don't suppose you'll understand, but... Ever since Mary's mother died, I've always kind of felt a responsibility for her. She's always seemed a little girl to me. I used to trot her on my knee when she was a baby and sing her to sleep every now and then, and that interest is always kept up. And if she marries anybody at all now, I want her to marry Dr. Nelson. He's the man for her.
2: We'll return after this brief pause with more Mary Foster right after this.
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0: Ever since Mary's mother died, I've always kind of felt a responsibility for her. She's always seemed a little girl to me. I used to trot her on my knee when she was a baby and sing her to sleep every now and then, and that interest is always kept up. And if she marries anybody at all now, I want her to marry Dr. Nelson. He's the man for her.
1: Well, yeah, I guess I can understand your feeling for Mary, Amelia, but when you start picking out fellas for her to marry, that's sort of overdoing it, ain't it?
0: Don't you like Dr. Nelson?
1: Why, yes, sure I like
0: him,
1: but...
0: Well, you can't, or you wouldn't talk that way about him.
1: Now, look, hold on here.
0: I always thought you was pretty fond of Dr. Nelson. dear.
1: Good.

0: Confound it all, Amelia. Quit it. Certainly I like Doc. I think he's a mighty fine man. What I was trying to point out was that when it comes to picking out a husband for Mary or anybody else...
1: It ought to be Dr. Nelson.
0: Well, not for everybody else. Oh, jumping Moses.
1: No, I didn't mean that. Just for Mary.
0: No, not necessarily.
1: Just said not for everybody else, and that's what I was trying to say to you. He'd ought to be just for Mary.
0: Oh, my body and soul. Have it your own way, Amelia. Pick out anybody you want for him. There's no use talking with you about it.
1: You don't have to get mad about it, do you?
0: I ain't mad. All I'm trying to do is to advise you against mixing up into somebody else's matrimonial venture.
1: But, Tom, don't you understand? All I'm interested in is to keep Mary from going to New York.
0: Has she said she's going?
1: No, but...
0: Well, then what in blazes is all the shooting about? You say you're trying to keep her from going to New York, and then you say she ain't even said she's going.
1: But I know she will.
0: I swear I give up.
1: Tom, I got an idea.
0: Yeah?
1: Jerry and George are going to get married next week, next Friday.
0: Uh-huh.
1: What do you say you and me get married that same day?
0: No.
1: But why not?
0: No.
1: Now, Tom, hark to me. You and I are engaged to be as one in the holy bonds of matrimony, and you ain't going to keep putting off our marriage now. Do you hear me?
0: Yeah, but next week, Friday, why, that's too soon.
1: Well, why is it?
0: Of course it is. Oh, jumping Jiminy. I was figuring on a couple of months more.
1: Then you better stop figuring. I'll be right there, Mr. Foster. I got a dandy idea, so you can plan on us being married next week, Friday.
0: Oh, now I got that to worry about, too. Oh, blast it all.
1: Is it my New York call, Mr. Foster?
2: No. It's Jerry Dalton.
1: Oh. Hello, Jerry. Yeah? Oh, you got the telegram. Yeah, it is too bad. Put you in quite a spot, don't it? Well, I don't know. I'll talk with you about it later. Do I think what? Mary would stand up with you? Oh, well, no. No, I don't, Jerry.
2: Yeah, hold on, Amelia. Hold on. You let me talk to Jerry.
1: But, Mr. Foster...
2: Let me talk, I say. Hello, Jerry. Say, look, if you want Mary to help you out, just you ask her, and I'm pretty sure she'll be glad to. Yeah? Yes, that's right. Well, I just wanted to tell you so. Yeah. Here's Amelia again.
1: I'll talk with you later on, Jerry. Goodbye. Mr. Foster, what in the world possessed you to say that? Now you're just trying to undo all that I'm trying to do.
2: Listen, the thing is, Amelia, when you start in making decisions for Mary right in front of my nose, I'm going to take steps to check it right off quick. Mary'd be madder than blazes if she knew what you just tried to do.
1: But I... Careful what you say, Mr. Foster. Here she is right here.
3: Oh, golly, I'm glad to be home. It's been a very hot, sticky day.
2: Yeah, has been at that, Mary. Excuse me just a second. I want to take this copy out to Tom Daggett.
3: All right, dear. Well, how are you doing, Amelia? You look very thoughtful about something or other.
1: Oh, I'm all right. Mary, I got something to ask you.
3: Hmm?
1: Tom and I have just about decided to get married next week, Friday.
3: Well, good. Good for you, dear.
1: Well, I'm having a little difficulty with Tom. That is to say... convincing him that we ought to be married quite so soon. He's a little mite balky about it.
3: Well, maybe you told him about it too quickly.
1: Yeah, maybe I did.
3: It's always best to broach anything like that very gradually, Amelia, especially with a man like Tom. He needs time to adjust himself to such an idea.
1: Well, he's had time, ain't he, land sakes? We've been engaged for most 2 weeks.
3: Oh, I mean the idea of your being married next week. Last time I talked with you about it, you were planning to be married in a month or so.
1: Yeah, that's right, but... I changed my mind.
3: And your trouble is to change Tom's mind, too, I take it.
1: That's right. But he's going to change it because I got a suspicion that the longer we put off that marriage, the more inclined Tom's going to be to keep putting it off.
3: Well, could be, Amelia. I don't blame you a bit. I think you're making a very wise decision.
1: You might have doubt of it in my mind. What I wanted to ask you about, Mary, is if you'd stand up with me a week from next Friday.
3: Why, yes, I'd love to, Amelia. That is, if it's possible.
1: Well, what do you mean by that? If what's possible?
3: Well, that's the day Jerry and George are going to be married in New York.
1: But what's that got to do with my wedding?
3: Well, really nothing, I suppose. Except that, well, I thought I might go down to the wedding.
1: Oh, you mean as maid of honor?
3: No, I haven't been asked, but it seems to me that someone from the family should attend that wedding, especially where George worked here so long. I'm sure he'd feel very hurt if one of us wasn't there. I doubt if Dad can get away to go.
1: Dear, I counted so on your attending me.
3: Well, I know, darling, and... Well, perhaps I can, but... Well, Amelia, you knew when Jerry was to be married.
1: Well, I can't help it, Mary. You've got to stay here in Valley Springs and stand up with me. You've just got to. Because if you don't, I'll just never speak to you again.
4: It begins to look as if Mary was in a difficult position with the two weddings on the same day. What will she finally decide? Perhaps we'll find out tomorrow. And now, in a moment, Henry Foster will bring us another of his observations on life. Now, Henry Foster.
2: Well, sir, it don't ever pay to run other folks down. The only fellow we know who makes a success of that is the elevator boy. Yeah. Well, see you soon. Bye.
4: Be sure to join us again tomorrow at the same time for another entertaining transcribed chapter of Mary Foster, the Editor's Daughter.
5: From the late 1940s, that indeed, Mary Foster, the Editor's Daughter. 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I'm Greg Bell, and earlier we presented an episode of The Whistler, which featured busy actress Doris Singleton. Well, my question is about her television work. One of her later-in-life roles was an appearance in a 1978 episode of a TV series that featured Jack Klugman as a coroner. Can you name it? I'll have the answer and then wrap up When Radio Was right after this break.
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4: 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Visa's Mark Nelson, head of consumer payment products, says Visa recently announced 7 new and exciting technologies. Mark shared a couple with me here.
5: But we've introduced a flexible credential whereby a single card can be what you want it to be depending on the transaction type. We've also introduced this concept of a passkey, and it's all around how do we make payments safer and easier to use online. 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And it's a way in which the consumers can have a little bit more control over who they share their data with.
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6: Welcome back to When Radio Was. Before the break, I posed the following question. Name the 1970s, early 80s television series that featured Jack Klugman as a Los Angeles County coroner. The answer is Quincy M.E. I'm Greg Ballinger-Dummett. 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Until next time, I bid you farewell.

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0: OV 1039 is that. 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
2: And good morning, I'm Jamie Tawil. The BC Wildfire Service adding a rapid attack crew to the firefighting efforts at the Brunswick Creek Wildfire Complex just outside Boston Bar. Now, the specialized team is trained to rappel from helicopters into rugged areas that are difficult to reach by ground. Officials say the crew is building helicopter landing pads in previously inaccessible terrain to help crews expand suppression efforts. The move comes as the province warns that hot, dry conditions and forecast lightning with little to no rain could spark a significant increase in wildfire activity this week. Well, 20 firefighters, meanwhile, from the Kelowna Fire Department responded to a house fire yesterday on Aberdeen Street. Nobody was injured as the home was unoccupied at the time. Crews, though, brought the fire under control with three engines, a rescue truck and ladder, as well as a support from RCMP and utility crews. The cause remains under investigation. Police in Sicamous say the body of a man reported missing Friday has been recovered from Mara Lake. RCMP underwater recovery teams locating the man after friends on a boat realized a person was missing. The tragedy comes amid a number of boating-related drownings across BC in recent months. Economists expect the Bank of Canada to leave its key interest rate unchanged when it makes its latest announcement this morning. The benchmark rate expected to remain at 2.25%. The central bank will also release updated economic forecasts, including the expected impact of the Iran war and other global pressures on inflation and economic growth. Well, your morning coffee can make a difference today. Every hot or iced coffee purchased at Tim Hortons on Camp Day helps support Tim's Camps for Youth from underserved communities. Last year's campaign raising more than $13 million. And the British government proposing a voluntary oversight social media curfew for 16 and 17-year-olds. This also plans to disable features that encourage endless scrolling by default for older teens. Critics, however, say this measure may have little impact since users can simply turn those settings back on. In sports, a spot in the FIFA World Cup final up for grabs today as England takes on Argentina in Atlanta. Jude Bellingham leads an England squad looking to reach its first World Cup final since winning the title on home soil back in 1966. Spain headed to the final after a 2-0 win over France. And Dylan Cease made history at last night's MLB All-Star Game, the Jays' right-hander striking out the side in the first inning as the American League got by the National League 4-0. Leslie.
3: Well, thank you, Jamie. OV1039 weather, a mix of sun and cloud today. There is a small chance of showers this afternoon. Risk of a thunderstorm as well. It will be a little windy. Warm, though, a high of 35. Partly cloudy tonight. Small chance of showers this evening. Risk of a thunderstorm. Windy down to 17. It is 18 degrees at 6:03. OV Mornings with Leslie. Good morning and welcome to it. Your street heart on OV 103.9.

0: There's April Wine, Bad Side of the Moon on OV 103.9. A lot of people still talking about their show at Rock the Lake last Friday. It is 6:10, OV Mornings with Leslie, and it is set to be another warm one. Now, we might get some thunderstorms this afternoon. There is a small chance of showers as well, but even warmer than the forecasted high for yesterday. So they're saying 35 the high yesterday. You know, I love to look at what we reached yesterday. 36.1 was what we reached here in Kelowna. It was warm. There's just something about the heat that takes it out of me. I don't know if it's because I'm getting older, but spending any kind of time outdoors on a day like yesterday or today, it just takes it out of me. And, you know, reminder too, that in temperatures like this, you have to be careful. Doctors say limit your time outdoors, especially any strenuous activity. So just put the run on hold. The amount of people that I still see out mid-afternoon going for their jogs, I mean, I don't know. You're tougher than I am, I guess, but just take it easy. Maybe do an indoor workout or just get out nice and early. Head out right now for your run. But yes, we will get up to a high of 34 today.
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5: A mix of sun and cloud today. Small chance of showers this afternoon. Maybe a thunderstorm, and we'll get up to a high of 35. It is 18 at 6:15. 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

Here's the Guess Who is Share the Land on OV 103.9. OV Mornings, it's Leslie. 6:22 on your Wednesday. And how about $300? If you'd like to win $300, I could spend that pretty quick right now. Head over to the Kelowna 10 app and watch the Kelowna 10 karaoke video featuring Toby for the month of July as Shania Twain singing Don't Impress Me Much. And you just have to fill in the missing word. And if you're thinking, I don't really know that song, Leslie, you do. It's one of those songs that comes on and you just naturally start singing along and you go, oh, how do I know all the words to this song? Trust me, you'll get it. Go and enter on the Kelowna 10 app right now. You can enter every single day to up your chances of winning. And yeah, if you're paying attention, the jackpot did grow. We're at $300 now. It used to be $200. Now we've upped it. $300 up for grabs in Kelowna 10 karaoke. Here's Hall & Oates on OV 103.9.

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2: Hi, good morning. I'm Jamie Tawil. The BC Wildfire Service deploying a rapid attack crew to assist with firefighting efforts at the Brunswick Creek Wildfire Complex near Boston Bar. A specialized team is trained to rappel from helicopters into steep, remote terrain that crews can't easily reach by ground. Officials say they're building helicopter landing zones in previously inaccessible areas in a bid to support suppression efforts. The deployment comes as the province warns that hot, dry conditions and the threat of lightning with little to no rain could lead to significant increases in wildfire activity throughout the week. Meanwhile, here in Kelowna, 20 firefighters responded to a house fire on Aberdeen Street yesterday. Nobody injured as the home was unoccupied at the time. Crews did bring the blaze under control using three engines, a rescue truck, and a ladder truck with assistance from RCMP and utility crews. That cause remains under investigation. Police in Sicamous say the body of a man reported missing on Friday has been recovered from Mara Lake. RCMP underwater recovery teams locating the man after friends aboard a boat realized one member of their group was missing. That incident comes amid several boating-related drownings across BC in recent months. Well, economists expect the Bank of Canada to leave its key interest rate unchanged when it makes its latest announcement this morning. The benchmark rate expected to remain at 2.25%. Central Bank will also release updated economic forecasts, including its outlook on the impact of the Iran conflict and other global pressures. Your morning coffee can make a difference today. Yes, every hot or iced coffee purchased at Tim Hortons on Camp Day helps support Tim Camps for Youth and from underserved communities. Last year's campaign raising more than $13 million, and organizers hope to top that total this year. And in the UK, British government proposing a voluntary overnight social media curfew for 16 and 17-year-olds. It also plans to disable features that encourage endless scrolling by default for older teens. Critics, though, argue these measures may have limited impact because users can simply change the settings. In sports, a place in the FIFA World Cup final is on the line today as England takes on Argentina, the winner meeting Spain, who got by France 2-0 yesterday, and Dylan Cease making history in last night's MLB All-Star game. The Blue Jays right-hander struck out the side in the first inning as the American League blanked the NL 4-0. Leslie.
3: Well, thank you, Jamie. OV1039 weather, a mix of sun and cloud today, a small chance of showers this afternoon. There is a risk of a thunderstorm as well. A little windy and a high of 35, partly cloudy, small chance of showers this evening, risk of a thunderstorm, windy, down to 17. It's 18 degrees at 6:32. OV Mornings with Leslie. Good morning. Well, coming up, Mama Leslie's got a bit of a PSA, a warning, a lecture, if you will. First, though, it's Kiss. How about this? Rock and roll all night on OV 103.9.

0: Stevie Wonder on OV 103.9, OV Mornings. It's Leslie. It is 6:40 on your Wednesday morning. Another warm one today. We're going to get up to a high of 35. We hit 36 yesterday. Maybe a little thunderstorm, too. There is a small chance of a thunderstorm and some rain as well. Okay, so it is time now for me to give a little bit of a PSA. Mama Leslie is here. I do this from time to time where sometimes I just think we need to remind people. Yesterday, Phil Johnson in his community shout out was talking about the importance of wearing a life jacket. And yes, we have seen a lot of drownings recently. I mean, we do every summer, and it is such a reminder that even if you are that strong swimmer, wear that life jacket, okay? It could save your life. And another thing that can save your life is a helmet. The amount of people that I have seen recently zipping around the streets of Kelowna on e-bikes and the e-scooters, especially those Lime scooters, without helmets on. And this comes after Vancouver police say that a 30-year-old woman who was badly hurt in an e-scooter crash has now passed away. She was not wearing a helmet at the time of the crash. And also, there was another incident in Vancouver, too, over the weekend that landed a 54-year-old woman in hospital with a head injury. And she, too, was not wearing a helmet. And I absolutely, you know, feel awful for these women's families and loved ones, right, having to deal with their loss. But it is just such a reminder that put that helmet on, that these scooters, these bikes, they're going so much faster than a regular scooter and a regular bike. And so when you are, you know, coming into contact with a car or with a lot of the time, they're not moving vehicles. People are hitting parked vehicles because they're just not paying attention, and it can happen so fast. Helmets, man. Put them on. I can't tell you. Every time I see somebody on one of these electric scooters, I see them all the time, especially here, you know, where the station is. We're on the corner of Hardy and Enterprise, and the people just fly down Enterprise on these Lime scooters, and they're not wearing helmets. The helmet that is just dangling off the handlebar because, I don't know, you're afraid of getting germs or lice or something, but put it on. We're trying to enforce this in our kids right now as they're, you know, out riding their bikes and their scooters. Every time they even step foot near it, I'm like, helmet, helmet, helmet. Because head injuries, man, they are no joke. So there's my rant. There's my PSA. Put the helmet on.
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7: Well, a mix of sun and cloud today. Another warm one. Might get a thunderstorm this afternoon as well. Small chance. High 35. It's 18 at 646. It's blood, sweat, and tears.

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Billy Joel, Big Shot on OV 103.9, OV Mornings. It's Leslie, 6:53 on your Wednesday. And not only is it Wednesday, it's Tim Hortons Camp Day. If you have yet to grab your coffee this morning, maybe skip making it at home today and go and support Tim Hortons Camp Day. They've been doing this since 1991, and since then they've raised over $275 million, and these help underserved youth reach their full potential, sending them to camp. I had a friend that used to go to the camps courtesy of Tim Hortons Camp Day, and man, oh man, she said that those things absolutely changed her life and shaped her life. So every time I think of her, every year, Tim Hortons Camp Day rolls around. So 100% of the proceeds from hot coffee or iced coffee will go to Camp Day, as well as the bracelets. They've got the Camp Day bracelets for $3. And the Camp Day donuts, too, they're available for $2. And 100% of the proceeds from both of those things will go to help supporting Tim's camp. So go and treat yourself to maybe a donut and a nice coffee at Tim Hortons today for a good cause. Here's Andy Kim on OV 103.9.

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2: And a very good morning. I'm Jamie Tawil. We'll begin on the wildfire front, where the BC Wildfire Service adding a rap attack crew to the firefighting efforts at the Brunswick Creek Wildfire Complex outside Boston Bar. What is that, you ask? Well, it's a specialized team trained to rappel from helicopters into rugged areas that are oftentimes difficult to reach by ground. Officials say the crew is building some landing pads in previously inaccessible terrain in a bid to help crews expand suppression efforts. This fire is still out of control. The move comes as the province warns that hot, tinder dry conditions and forecast lightning with little to no rain could spark a significant increase in wildfire activity this week. Also on the fire front, 20 firefighters from the Kelowna Fire Department responding to a house blaze yesterday on Aberdeen Street. Luckily, nobody injured as the home was unoccupied at the time, but crews did bring the fire under control rather quickly thanks to support from RCMP and utility crews. The cause still under investigation. A couple of horseback riders taken to hospital after being thrown from their horses on trails off June Springs yesterday morning. Central Okanagan Search and Rescue COSAR says the horses were startled by mountain bikers coming down the trail, causing both riders to be bucked off. Rescue crews responding just after 11 a.m. Stabilized the pair with help from their riding partners. They transported them to KGH. Their injury is still unclear. RCMP and Sycamore say the body of a man reported missing on Friday has been recovered from Mara Lake. RCMP underwater recovery teams located the man after friends on a boat realized one person was missing. The tragedy comes amid a number of boating-related drownings across BC in recent months. And your morning coffee can certainly make a big difference today. Yes, every hot or iced coffee purchased at Tim Hortons on this camp day helps support Tim's Camps for Youth from underserved communities. Last year's campaign raised more than $13 million, and organizers are hoping to surpass that total this year. In sports, a spot in the World Cup final up for grabs today. England taking on Argentina in Atlanta. Jude Bellingham leads an England squad looking to reach its first World Cup final since winning the title back on home soil in 1966. As Spain headed to the final thanks to a 2-0 win over France yesterday. And Dylan Cease making history at last night's MLB All-Star Game. The Toronto Blue Jays righty striking out the side in the first inning as the American League defeated the National League 4-0. And, of course, that's the news, Leslie, and it's delivered by me, but it may have been delivered by you had I not made it in earlier this morning. Gosh. I had to call Leslie and let her know that she might have to read the news.
3: Because why? Tell the class.
2: I don't want it to.
3: No, it's so funny. I was just talking about this on the show last week. What did you do, Jamie?
2: 35 years. 30 years. Yeah, I'm not that old. 30 years of driving. I've never run out of gas.
3: Mm-hmm. And you ran out of gas.
2: Ran out of gas this morning.
3: Like a 16-year-old teenage girl.
2: This is okay. Listen, and to our listeners, okay, everyone knows Leslie and I. That's what she said to me on the phone. She goes, what are you, a 16-year-old girl?
3: Well, I only say that because I used to be a 16-year-old girl. And I mean, I'm still notoriously bad with filling up my gas tank. But that's just something that, you know, teenagers do because they're
2: idiots.
3: And I say girl because I used to be one. But honestly, I was just talking about this last week on the show, Jamie, how it was. And you know what? You're actually proving me wrong because there was a stat that said men are more likely to leave their gas tank on empty than women. And I was actually defending men saying, I don't know. I feel like this is something that us ladies do more often.

0: I saw it last night. I saw the gas light on. I didn't know how long it had been on, but I'm like, oh, I'll be fine to get the gas down. I just didn't want to do it last night. I was like, whatever. Okay, and also, I want to say this.
1: What?
0: Thank you to the gentleman. I don't know if he's, I'm not sure if he's listening. I think he had, like, SiriusXM on
1: his screen. Okay, well, whatever.
0: But, yeah, so whatever. He's not listening. But big thanks to the guy who picked me up. He was super chill. It was funny, though, because, like, two people drove by me as if as if I was some kind of no, but it's not like I'm some kind of hitchhiker. I'm in a Cadillac.
1: I know.
0: On the side of the road.
1: But you know, those people didn't drive past you going, "Oh, he's a hitchhiker." No, those people drove past you going, "Look at this idiot, ran out of gas. I'm not helping him."
0: Yeah, if it's not them, it's being berated by your coworker on the phone when you're telling him you might be late.
1: Yeah, I don't feel sorry for you.
0: Thanks, Les.
1: OV 103.9 weather, mix of sun and cloud today. There is a risk of a thunderstorm later on this afternoon. It will be windy and we'll get up to a high of 35. It's 20 degrees, 705. ELO on OV 103.9.

0: tracks from Gordon Lightfoot. Sundown on OV 103.9. OV Mornings, it's Leslie. It is 7:12 on your Wednesday. Another hot one today. We'll get up to a high of 34 degrees. Mainly sunny. Maybe a thunderstorm this afternoon as well. OV Mornings with Leslie. And so much buzz around Christopher Nolan's The Odyssey. This movie set to hit theaters this weekend. Projected to do big things at the box office. This movie is just, it is epic. It is going to be massive. The actors in this movie, the list is endless. Matt Damon is the star. He plays Odysseus. We've got Charlize Theron, Lupita Nyong'o, Anne Hathaway, Tom Holland, just to name a few. Robert Pattinson, honestly. I would take all morning just to name all the people in this movie. But there's another version of this movie. It's called Odysseus: The Fall. Now, this is common that this has happened before, where two movies that are very similar, kind of tell the same story, come out around the same time. But the difference is here, this movie, Odysseus: The Fall, is a fully AI-generated feature film. It comes from an AI studio called Fountain O, and it has been created by filmmaker Ash Kusha. And they say they're not trying to compete with Christopher Nolan in his movie, but rather spark a conversation about what AI can do in filmmaking. And one big thing that it does is it saves a lot of money. So Christopher Nolan's film reportedly costs about $250 million to make. Well, this AI movie was made for less than $50,000, and it was made on a laptop. Now, I will be honest with you. There's a trailer for this movie, for this Odysseus: The Fall, this AI-generated version of the film. I watched it, and to be completely honest, it is very well done. Watching the trailer, it's pretty flawless as far as AI. You know, I mean, the thing is, a lot of movies use CGI and special effects, and they're using things like this. So it doesn't look out of the norm. You know, you're not watching this trailer thinking, well, that doesn't look real at all. It does look very realistic. And I know Christopher Nolan, I was listening to an interview with Matt Damon, and he tries to use as little amount of CGI as possible, that he does try to use realistic things. The Cyclops in the movie, I guess, the big monster thing, it was a giant puppet, apparently, that Christopher Nolan used, that he didn't use a lot of CGI, which, I don't know, I think that's pretty cool. That's the way they did it back in the day. But the conversation turns to, if someone can make a feature film on a laptop for a fraction of the cost, and people will go and watch it and enjoy it, what does that mean for Hollywood, for actors, writers, editors? You know, there are a lot of people out there that would argue, good, that these actors are paid way too much, that people in Hollywood are making way too much money. Would you watch this AI movie? It's a lot shorter, so I mean, that sparks my interest. But I don't know. I just feel as though I feel icky about it, and I don't know why. Maybe I'm crazy. Maybe this is the future. What do you think? 250-980-1039. Would you watch this AI movie over the real thing? And do you think this is the future of movie making? 250-980-1039.
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0: A bit of a hazy start to the morning. There is a small chance of showers this afternoon, risk of a thunderstorm as well, but it will be warm. We're going to get up to a high of 35. It's 20 degrees, 7:21. OV Mornings with Leslie and Phil Johnson here for the community shout out.
10: Do I add my voice to the choir? Allow me, dear girl, to suggest to those of you who need a little morning blast of caffeine to get yourself up and going, this is a call out to each and every one of you to ditch the coffee you usually quaff to kickstart your day. Say goodbye. Tell that green and white mermaid, we're done, baby. We are through. You are not going to see my smiling face coming by you. Do not pull under the golden arches this morning for your McCafe. Or, I have to say this, I'm a big fan of the local coffee roaster, Bright Jenny. I have been a fan of the Bright Jenny operations locally, but today, you know what? They can say goodbye to one day of revenue, and instead you should send it and put it into the Tim Hortons Camp Day kitty. It's a really big deal. And quite frankly, over the many years of being in this business, I've had the privilege and the pleasure to talk to a couple of young people who were kids of single moms. And the idea that, mom was going to be able to send a kid to camp, not even a chance. But because of Tim's, mom was able to. It's such a powerful story. And Leslie, I don't know if you know, but in the United States, Tim's in the States do it as well. I always just thought this was sort of a local homegrown, it's our Canadian Tim Hortons thing. But they're doing it in the States as well. So, like, come on, people. Today, say goodbye. Do not make that usual right hand, left hand, go through the, you get my drift here. Go to Tim's and send a kid to camp. And that's my voice in the chorus, the choir.
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1: Here's what's making news.
2: Oh, good morning. I'm Jamie Tawil. The BC Wildfire Service bringing in a specialized rapid attack crew to help battle the Brunswick Creek Wildfire Complex near Boston Bar. It remains very much out of control. The team are using helicopters now to access some steep, remote areas. It's also building landing pads to help crews reach terrain that was previously difficult to attack. This move comes as officials warn that hot, dry weather and possible lightning with little rainfall could lead to a pretty sharp increase in wildfire activity across the province in the weeks ahead. 20 firefighters from the Kelowna Fire Department, meantime, responding to a house blaze on Aberdeen Street yesterday. That home empty at the time, so no injuries reported. Crews used multiple engines, a ladder truck, and support from RCMP and utility crews to bring that fire under control. The cause remains under investigation. A couple of horseback riders had taken a hospital after being thrown from their horses on trails off June Springs Road Tuesday morning. Central Okanagan Search and Rescue COSAR says the horses were startled by mountain bikers, causing both riders to fall. Rescue teams did stabilize the pair before transporting them to KGH. Police in Sicamous say a missing man has been found dead in Mara Lake. RCMP underwater recovery teams locating the man after friends on a boat realized somebody was missing. The incident is the latest in a string of boating-related drownings reported across BC this summer. Coffee lovers can help support youth camps today. Yes, Tim Hortons' annual Camp Day fundraiser, seeing proceeds from every hot and iced coffee sold go towards sending kids from underserved communities to Tim's camps. So last year, campaign raised more than $13 million. And overseas, the British government proposing a bit of a strange one, voluntary overnight social media curfew for teens aged 16 and 17. That's pretty specific. It also wants platforms to turn off features designed to encourage endless scrolling by default. Now, critics say the problem is the changes may have limited impact since users can simply switch the settings back on. In sports, England, Argentina meet today for a spot in the FIFA World Cup final. Jude Bellingham leads England's squad, looking to reach its first final since lifting the trophy on home soil back in 1966. Hard to believe there's a team that hasn't won a championship longer than the Toronto Maple Leafs. Spain headed back to the final after a 2-0 win over France. And the Blue Jays pitcher Dylan Cease making history last night at the MLB All-Star Game. The right-hander striking out the side in the first inning as the American League shut out the National League 4-0. I can't help but mention the Leafs drought, honestly, even though we're not in hockey season. Yeah. I just had to throw it in there.
3: Yeah, you just had to. OV1039 weather, a mix of sun and cloud today. There is a small chance of showers, actually, this afternoon. Risk of a thunderstorm as well. It will be windy, and we'll get up to a high of 35. Partly cloudy tonight. A chance of a thunderstorm down to 17. We are at 20 degrees at 7:34. OV Mornings with Leslie. Good morning. Well, coming up, getting your comments regarding AI filmmaking. Is it taking over Hollywood? Is that it? Irene has a very good point that I didn't even think of. We'll get to that. But first, it's Kenny Loggins on OV 1039.

Dire Straits, Sultans of Swing. What a cool song. It's 7:43. OB Mornings with Leslie. Good morning. We're talking about AI-generated films after it's been announced that there will be a feature entitled Odysseus the Fall coming out right around the same time as Christopher Nolan's epic The Odyssey, which cost Christopher Nolan, $250 million to make. This AI version of the film, under $50,000. And I watched the trailer. There's a trailer out. You can look it up. It's Odysseus the Fall is the name of the film. I'm going to be honest, it looks very real. The main guy that's playing Odysseus, he's just an AI generated person. So he's not intended, it's not Matt Damon who plays Odysseus in Christopher Nolan's film. So, they're not copying the film and they're not copying the actors' faces. It's just this AI guy, but I don't know. He looks pretty real to me. It all looks pretty real. So is this the future of movie making? Is this going to be the new way? Stu doesn't like it. Stu says if AI becomes the future of movie making, I will definitely have more free time to do other things. Trevor says, I'd watch both films. It's kind of like comparing vinyl records to streaming. There's room for both. And that's very interesting, Trevor. And, I do like that comparison of, vinyl records to streaming. Everyone thought vinyl was dead and then it sort of had this resurgence and everyone now is into vinyl and has their record player. So you are right. But where there's

0: such a price difference, right? Where there's such a huge, why would studios choose to make a $250 million movie when they can make it for 50 grand and maybe still make the same amount of money at the box office, right? If we're going to go and see it. But Irene brings up a really good point, and I never even thought of this. Irene says, so if it costs millions less to make and it's much shorter, what are the chances of ticket prices going down at the box office? That's an excellent point, because Irene said she was going to take her two grandsons to a movie on the weekend. It was going to cost $40 just for the tickets. So yeah, but movie theaters in general, will these AI films be released in theaters, or will we just be able to watch them from home? It's all interesting. 250-980-1039. As always, give me a shout if you want to weigh in.
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0: Well, it will be warm again today. We'll get up to a high of 34 degrees. Small chance of a thunderstorm this afternoon as well. Here's Joni Mitchell on OV.

0: There's Joni Mitchell, Both Sides Now.
1: What a song. On OV 103.9, OV Mornings. It's Leslie. It is 7:53 on your Wednesday, halfway through your week, and it has been a pretty warm week. A little hazy out there this morning, but don't let it fool you. It is going to be warm again today. We're going to get up to a high of 35 this afternoon, and there is a chance of a thunderstorm as well this afternoon and into this evening. We're already sitting at 20 degrees. It is 7:54, and if you are looking for something different and maybe to get away from the hustle and bustle of busy Kelowna this summer, why not head up to Big White? So many things going on up there for summer, which I think a lot of people don't necessarily realize, but summer up at Big White, it is fun. And you know what? It's quiet, like quiet in a good way. I was chatting with someone who was up there and they were having a beer on the patio and they were looking around going, oh, this is just so peaceful and quiet. I mean, we love it down here in Kelowna, but sometimes if you're downtown sitting on a patio having that same beer, definitely a different vibe, a lot busier down here. And we've got Michael J. on the line right now up at Big White. How's it going?
2: 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Get on the bandwagon for England today. 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

0: And good morning, I'm Jamie Tawil. We'll begin on the wildfire front. The BC Wildfire Service bringing in a specialized rap attack crew to help battle the Brunswick Creek Wildfire Complex near Boston Bar. It's still out of control. The team are using helicopters now to access some pretty steep remote areas. It's also building landing pads in a bid to help crews reach terrain that was previously difficult to attack. Now, this move comes as officials warn that hot, dry weather and possible lightning with very little rainfall could lead to a sharp uptick in wildfire activity across BC in the days ahead. Meanwhile, 20 firefighters from the Kelowna Fire Department responding to a house blaze on Aberdeen Street. This happened yesterday afternoon. Now, the good news is the home was empty at the time, so no injuries reported. Crews did use multiple engines and got support from RCMP and utility crews to bring that fire under control. The cause is still unknown. A couple of horseback riders taken to hospital yesterday after being thrown from their horses on trails off June Springs Road. This happened yesterday morning. Central Okanagan Search and Rescue, COSAR, says the horses were startled by mountain bikers, causing both riders to fall. Rescue teams did stabilize the pair before transporting them to KGH. The extent of their injuries, though, still unclear. Meanwhile, in Sicamous, police there say a missing man's been found dead in Mara Lake. RCMP underwater recovery teams locating the man after friends on a boat realized somebody was missing. That incident is the latest in a string of boating-related drownings reported across BC this summer. British government proposing a voluntary overnight social media curfew for teens aged 16 and 17. It also wants platforms to turn off features designed to encourage endless scrolling by default. Critics say the change might have limited impact since users can simply switch those settings back on whenever they want. And back here at home, coffee lovers can help support Youth Camps Day today. Tim Hortons' annual Camp Day fundraiser, seeing proceeds from every hot and iced coffee sold, go towards sending kids from underserved communities to Tim's camps. Last year's campaign raising more than $13 million. In sports, England and Argentina meet today for a spot in the FIFA World Cup final. Jude Bellingham leads an England squad looking to reach its first final since lifting the trophy on home soil back in 1966. And of course, the winner will meet Spain in the final. Spain 2-0 winners over France yesterday at the MLB All-Star Game. Toronto Blue Jays pitcher Dylan Cease making history at last night's All-Star Game. The right-hander striking out the side in the first inning. The American League shutting out the NL 4-0. Leslie.
1: Well, thank you, Jamie. OV 103.9 weather, a mix of sun and cloud today. There is a small chance of showers, risk of a thunderstorm this afternoon as well. It will be windy. We'll get up to a high of 35. Partly cloudy tonight, risk of a thunderstorm, a little windy down to 17. It is 23 degrees already at 8:02. OV Mornings with Leslie. Good morning. Well, coming up, it's hot out, so we're going to talk about ice cream. And what does your favorite flavor of ice cream say about you? It's a bit controversial. First, though, it's Chic. It's Good Times on OV 103.9.

0: Here's Guess Who? No sugar tonight. OV 103.9. OV Mornings. It's Leslie. It's 8:11. And speaking of sugar, when it's hot like this, we're going to get up to a high of 34. 36 is what we hit yesterday afternoon, by the way, in case you're wondering. It felt very warm. A lot of ice cream being consumed, I would imagine, throughout Kelowna over the past couple of days. We have some stellar ice cream shops here in the Okanagan. But when it comes to picking that ice cream flavor, it's very controversial. I had no idea that people felt so strongly about their ice cream flavors. Are you the type of person that every time you go for ice cream, you pick the same flavor? Or do you look? Do you have to look and see what you want? Or do you know exactly what you're going to get before you even get there? For me, I was talking to someone the other day and I mentioned my ice cream flavor and the person looked at me like I was crazy. I am a mint ice cream person. Mint chip, any type of flavor that involves mint, like a peppermint patty, anything mint, I will automatically choose if I go to an ice cream shop. And this person looked at me and said, "What? Tastes like you're eating toothpaste. That's crazy." And then I realized that mint ice cream is one of those things that really divides people. It's very controversial. My children, they love ice cream. And we went for ice cream on Canada Day. And I asked my daughter, I said, "Well, what do you want? Do you want to look at all of the flavors and see what they have?" And she said, "No, I'll take chocolate." And I said, "Are you sure?" I said, "There's a lot of really fun flavors." "Nope, chocolate." She's just a classic gal. And there's a lot of people that will just, you know, chocolate, vanilla, or strawberry. Those are kind of the classic flavors of ice cream. Are you a classic person? I didn't realize that the ice cream you choose says so much about you, but I did look up what it means if you do like mint ice cream. And you know, it's not bad at all. It says you're probably a classic, no-nonsense person. You don't need cookie dough, caramel swirls, or 17 toppings. You know what you like. You're someone who enjoys a little refreshing change. Mint lovers often like things that feel crisp, clean, and different. And you probably have a confident personality. See? That's not bad at all. Why don't you tell me what ice cream flavor you like, and I'll tell you maybe what it says about you. It's like the zodiac sign. 250-980-1039. You go to the ice cream shop. What are you picking?
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3: Well, a small chance of showers this afternoon. Might even get a thunderstorm, but it will be warm. We'll get up to a high of 34 degrees. We are at 23. It's 8:18. It'll be Mornings with Leslie, and Phil Johnson joins us for 90 seconds more.
4: And Leslie, it's kind of the rest of the story kind of story. I wouldn't know anybody out there who's not aware or hadn't seen the incredible coverage in the evening TV newscasts on Monday night of a male bison attacking a 65-year-old grandfather, Carl McDaniel, at Yellowstone National Park. The video is absolutely mind-boggling to see this angry bull charging McDaniel, chasing him through the trees. Once it catches him, it hooks him with one of its horns, flinging him through the air. There's McDaniel cartwheeling, pinwheeling, and then landing in a crumpled heap. Interestingly, he was in very bad shape. I don't know if you know, but the strongest bone in the body is the femur. And McDaniel's femur has been broken in four places. So it'll give you some kind of sense of the impact that bull had upon him. Now, there had been stories circulating suggesting the bull bison was going to be put down. But now park officials say the bull is not going to be euthanized. It effectively says Yellowstone is not a zoo. It is a collective of wild animals living in their yard under their terms. And so the bull could easily have been euthanized, but it's not going to be happening. McDaniel said, "There I was lying on the ground, immobile, unable to move. The bison right on top of me. He could have stomped on me. He could have gored me. He could have done almost anything and took my life. But he did

0: not. Apparently, the bull had been rampaging in other parts of the park. There were a bunch of teenage boys that had to run. But I just find it interesting that every once in a while, sanity prevails. No, we're not going to kill this animal. Never mind what you saw on the television news last night. The human was the reason, and the human was at fault, and the human should have been euthanized. Anyway, not happening, and I just thought that that was a great 90 seconds more.
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It's Leslie. Welcome to your Wednesday, 8:27. Jamie's on the way with your 8:30 news update. First, though, it's a loaded question, Rod Stewart. Do you think I'm sexy? Always say yes. Just say yes. It's on OV 103.9.

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2: And good morning, I'm Jamie Tawil. We will begin on the wildfire front. Of course, the wildfire just in the area of Boston Bar. The Wildfire Service bringing a specialized rap attack crew to help battle the Brunswick Creek wildfire complex. That team using helicopters now to access some steep, remote areas. It's also building landing pads. It'll help crews reach terrain that was previously pretty difficult to attack. This move comes as officials warn that hot, dry weather and possible lightning with very little in the way of precipitation could lead to a pretty sharp increase in wildfire activity all across BC. Meanwhile, here in Kelowna, 20 firefighters responded to a blaze on Aberdeen Street. This was a house fire, happened yesterday. The home was empty at the time, so no injuries reported. We do know crews used multiple engines, a ladder truck, some support from RCMP, and utility crews to bring that blaze under control. The cause is still under investigation. A couple of horseback riders taken to KGH after being thrown from their horses on trails off June Springs Road on Tuesday morning. A Central Okanagan Search and Rescue saying the horses were actually startled by mountain bikers, causing both riders to fall. Rescue teams were quick to stabilize the pair. They transported them to Kelowna General Hospital. The extent of their injuries has not yet been released. Police in Sicamou say a man who's been missing for quite some time has now been found dead in Mara Lake. RCMP underwater recovery teams located the man after friends on a boat realized somebody was missing. The incident, the latest in a string of boating-related drownings reported across the province so far this summer. And coffee lovers can help support Youth Camps Day today. Yes, Tim Horton's annual Camp Day fundraiser sees proceeds from every hot and iced coffee sold going towards sending kids from underserved communities to Tim's camps. Last year's campaign, in fact, raising more than $13 million. In sports, World Cup semis continue today. England versus Argentina for a spot in the FIFA World Cup final on the line. Jude Bellingham leads an England squad that's looking to reach its first final since they won the whole thing back in 1966. And of course, the winner will meet Spain, who's headed back to the final after yesterday's 2-0 win over France. And a good day yesterday for Toronto Blue Jays pitcher Dylan Cease. He actually made history at last night's MLB All-Star game. The right-hander striking out the side in the first inning. The American League shutting out the NL 4-0, the final. Leslie.
3: Well, thank you, Jamie. OV 1039 weather, a mix of sun and cloud today. There is a small chance of showers, risk of a thunderstorm this afternoon, too. We'll get up to a high of 35, partly cloudy, small chance of showers this evening, risk of a thunderstorm, windy, and down to 17. We're at 23 degrees, 834. OV Mornings with Leslie. Good morning. Here's Steve Winwood on OV 1039.

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1: I want you to want me.

0: Yes, live from Japan. That's Cheap Trick. I want you to want me on OV1039. I had no idea that that was live in Japan in 1978 at a concert in Japan. Now, the song itself appeared on Cheap Trick's 1977 album, In Color, and it wasn't really a huge hit. It was on the album, but it wasn't really getting any attention. And then when they went to Japan for a concert, they played that song, and they knew while it was happening, the Japanese fans, so enthusiastic that they're screaming help, create a feeling that this was a once-in-a-lifetime performance. And after that, I Want You to Want Me became a big hit, their first major U.S. hit, reaching the top 10 on the Billboard Hot 100 in 1979. So it just goes to show you, when you think something's not that great, sometimes it turns out to be really, really special. And fun, too, because they said, because the lyrics and the idea behind the song were so simple, I want you to want me. Everyone can relate to that, of wanting a certain person to want us. But the band actually says it's not really about one particular person. It's just the idea of wanting attention from just anybody. I just want you all to want me. Makes sense.
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3: Ask the Okanagan, and we are with Perry Hildebrand from Flooring Canada Kelowna over there on Banks Road. 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And that's where I want to go with you, is flooring is becoming such a big thing in our homes.
4: That's correct. 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
3: And is there a part of our home these days that the designers and the people doing color palettes and so on seem to be focused on? Is there a part of our house that is hot right now?
4: That's a really good question. So kitchens have always been popular, but we're seeing people branch out from the kitchen, doing the family room, the living room, doing the whole floor with the same type of flooring, just run it right through. 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She just loved it. And you can run that everywhere.
3: And so then I go to the point where is it all about tile? Is it all about interlocking, you know, something that looks like hardwood, but is a whole lot more serviceable?
4: 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Sometimes it's really hard to recognize the difference between it and hardwood.
3: And as a final lift, I guess, to my home, and I go to a laminate or I go to tile or I go to whatever, but one of the best investments I can make?
4: You know, it comes back to all the surveys and our customers tell us hardwood. 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So there's a lot of hardwood

0: knockoffs with laminate and vinyl plank, but hardwood is still probably the most requested. 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
0: Yeah, we found that one of the most important things people want to know is to have a budget. 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
1: It's all about price. 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It's all about flooring and Flooring Canada Kelowna. 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

little Fleetwood Mac on OV 103.9. OV Mornings, it's Leslie. Good morning. Don't forget about Kelowna 10 Karaoke. The month of July, we've upped the jackpot, made things even bigger with $300. And because we've upped that jackpot, we've had to sort of up our game with Kelowna 10 Karaoke. So we brought in Shania Twain to film the video. I'm just kidding. It's Toby dressed as Shania Twain, but she looks darn good. Toby could make some money on the side as a Shania Twain impersonator, I'm telling you. Go check it out. She's singing a song by Shania. You just have to fill in that missing word, and you could win $300. Kelowna 10 Karaoke only on the Kelowna 10 app.

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2: Good morning, I'm Jamie Tuwiel. The Bank of Canada says the economy is expected to rebound after a rough start to the year. Central bank's policy rate remains at 2.25% after the hold, which was widely expected by economists. Bank of Canada Governor Tiff Macklem saying this morning they see the current policy rate as being at the right level to return inflation back to 2% and support economic recovery. The Canadian Real Estate Association senior economist, meantime, says the Bank of Canada's report is a huge milestone that could spark a bit of a turnaround for the housing market. It is forecasting a rough start to the year and a stronger finish, which is what they have seen over the past few years. The CREA has downgraded its forecast for home sales activity in 2026 again, that despite a small uptick in the number of homes that changed hands in the month of June. The BC Wildfire Service adding a specialized rapid attack crew to the fight against the Brunswick Creek Wildfire Complex near Boston Bar. The team uses helicopters to reach steep, hard-to-access areas and is now building landing pads to help crews get into terrain that's been difficult to attack. Officials are warning hot, dry conditions and the threat of lightning could fuel a jump in wildfire activity across BC. Meantime, 20 firefighters from the Kelowna Fire Department responded to a house blaze on Aberdeen Street yesterday. That home was empty at the time, so nobody injured. That's the good news. A crew did use multiple engines and some support from RCMP and utility crews to knock down the flames. The cause is still under investigation. A couple of horseback riders recovering after being thrown from their horses on trails off June Springs Road on Tuesday morning. Central Okanagan Search and Rescue says the horses were startled by mountain bikers, causing both riders to fall. Rescue crews stabilized them before taking them to Kelowna General Hospital. Their conditions have not yet been released. And coffee drinkers can help send kids to camp today. Tim Hortons' annual Camp Day fundraiser is underway, with proceeds from every hot and iced coffee sold going towards sending children from underserved communities to Tim's camps. So last year's event raising more than $13 million. In sports, England, Argentina meeting today with a spot in the FIFA World Cup final on the line. Jude Bellingham leading England's squad, looking to reach their first final since winning the tournament on home soil back in 1966. Now the winner will meet Spain. Of course, Spain already through after a 2-0 win over France yesterday. And Blue Jays pitcher Dylan Cease, solid. He made his mark at last night's MLB All-Star game. The right-hander striking out the side in the very first inning. The American League blanking the NL 4-0. Leslie.
3: Well, thank you, Jamie. OV1039 weather, a mix of sun and cloud today. There is a small chance of showers, even a risk of a thunderstorm. It will be a little windy. We'll get up to a high of 35. Partly cloudy tonight, small chance of showers, risk of a thunderstorm, windy down to 17. It's 23 degrees at 9:03.

Yeah, there's Trooper on OV 103.9. OV Mornings, it's Leslie. Welcome to your Wednesday, halfway through your week, just like that. The beginning of this next song always, always puts a smile on my face. There's just something about it. It makes me happy. Smokey Robinson and the Miracles.

0: 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Might not sound so great today, but the music sure does.
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Harvest, Dancing in the Moonlight on OV 103.9. OV Mornings, it's Leslie. A little bit hazy start to the day. Probably will continue for most of the day. Maybe a thunderstorm this afternoon too, but it will be warm again. 34 is the high, and yesterday we hit 36. 36.1 was the hottest part of the day. And boy, oh boy, did it certainly feel that way. There's just something about the heat, man. It just gets you. The older I get, the more I feel it. So we'll be warm again today. Drink lots and lots of water. Here's Wednesday on OV 103.9.

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1: Oh man, there are so many Beatles songs to choose from when it comes to picking your favorites, but this, for me, it's right up there. It's Yesterday on OV.

Stevie Wonder on OV 103.9. OV Mornings, it's Leslie. Welcome to your Wednesday. That's it for me. I'm out of here. Toby will be in next. And I'll leave you with the Powder Blues Band on OV 103.9. Have a good one.

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1: Here's what's making news.
2: And good morning, I'm Jamie Tawil. We will begin on the wildfire front. Of course, the wildfire in the area of Boston Bar. Wildfire Service bringing a specialized rap attack crew to help battle the Brunswick Creek wildfire complex. That team using helicopters now to access some steep, remote areas. It's also building landing pads. It'll help crews reach terrain that was previously pretty difficult to attack. Now, this move comes as officials warn that hot, dry weather and possible lightning with very little in the way of precipitation could lead to a pretty sharp increase in wildfire activity all across BC. Meanwhile, here in Kelowna, 20 firefighters responded to a blaze on Aberdeen Street. This was a house fire, happened yesterday. The home was empty at the time, so no injuries reported. We do know crews used multiple engines, a ladder truck, some support from RCMP and utility crews to bring that blaze under control. The cause is still under investigation. A couple of horseback riders taken to KGH after being thrown from their horses on trails off June Springs Road on Tuesday morning. A Central Okanagan search and rescue saying the horses were actually startled by mountain bikers, causing both riders to fall. Rescue teams were quick to stabilize the pair. They transported them to Kelowna General Hospital. The extent of their injuries has not yet

0: been released. Police in Sycamore say a man who's been missing for quite some time has now been found dead in Mara Lake. RCMP underwater recovery teams located the man after friends on a boat realized somebody was missing. The incident, the latest in a string of boating-related drownings reported across the province so far this summer. And coffee lovers can help support Youth Camps Day today. Yes, Tim Hortons' annual Camp Day fundraiser sees proceeds from every hot and iced coffee sold going towards sending kids from underserved communities to Tim's camps. Last year's campaign, in fact, raising more than $13 million. In sports, World Cup semis continue today. England versus Argentina for a spot in the FIFA World Cup final on the line. Jude Bellingham leads an England squad that's looking to reach its first final since they won the whole thing back in 1966. And, of course, the winner will meet Spain, who's headed back to the final after yesterday's 2-0 win over France. And a good day yesterday for Toronto Blue Jays pitcher Dylan Cease. He actually made history at last night's MLB All-Star game. The right-hander striking out the side in the first inning. The American League shutting out the NL 4-0, the final.
1: 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We're the Okanagan Valley's OV 103.9.

Good one from Bruce Coburn, Tokyo on OV 103.9. Good morning, it's Toby. A little hazy out there this morning. 26 degrees right now, though. We're warming up to 35 today. Going to be a scorcher. Chance of a thunderstorm later on. And yeah, that's causing concern. Tinder dry conditions right across southern BC. Eric Clapton now. Wonderful tonight. It's OV 103.9.

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Would you call that the most sung along song to ever? Might be right up there anyway. Neil Diamond, Sweet Caroline. It's OV 1039. We are full of sing alongable songs here. We'll get back to the music in a moment. But ponder this. What if you could make your brain 8 years younger without spending a dime? There's some new research that says you might be able to, and habits that help keep your brain young are probably ones you've been meaning to start. I'll tell you what they are after BTO. 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

White Hot, Red Rider, on OV 103.9. Want to keep your brain younger for longer? Nobody's saying no to that. Researchers say you don't need a miracle supplement. Can put down the ginkgo, just a few consistent habits. So there's a big study out now that found people who followed four healthy lifestyle habits had brains that on scans looked up to 8 years younger than those who didn't do these things. So what are they? Let's get to them. Stay physically active. Eat a healthy diet. Don't smoke. I feel like vaping goes in there as well. And keep alcohol consumption low to moderate. Researchers say those simple choices are linked to healthier brain structure and a lower risk of age-related cognitive decline. And I think that's the encouraging part. There's no magic trick here. It's the same advice we've heard for years. However, now the study shows those everyday habits may be protecting your brain long before you ever notice the difference. Four habits, easy peasy. Here's Scott McKenzie, San Francisco.

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1: 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I'm Peter Michaels, and that's one thing about one song on OV 103.9.

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2: Good morning, I'm Jamie Tuwiel. The Bank of Canada says the economy is expected to rebound after a rough start to the year. Central bank's policy rate remains at 2.25% after the hold, which was widely expected by economists. Bank of Canada Governor Tiff Macklem saying this morning they see the current policy rate as being at the right level to return inflation back to 2% and support economic recovery. The Canadian Real Estate Association senior economist, meantime, says the Bank of Canada's report is a huge milestone that could spark a bit of a turnaround for the housing market. It is forecasting a rough start to the year and a stronger finish, which is what they have seen over the past few years. The CREA has downgraded its forecast for home sales activity in 2026 again, that despite a small uptick in the number of homes that changed hands in the month of June. The BC Wildfire Service adding a specialized rap attack crew to the fight against the Brunswick Creek Wildfire Complex near Boston Bar. The team uses helicopters to reach steep, hard-to-access areas and is now building landing pads to help crews get into terrain that's been difficult to attack. Officials are warning hot, dry conditions and the threat of lightning could fuel a jump in wildfire activity across BC. Meantime, 20 firefighters from the Kelowna Fire Department responded to a house blaze on Aberdeen Street yesterday. That home was empty at the time, so nobody injured. That's the good news. The crews did use multiple engines and some support from RCMP and utility crews to knock down the flames. The cause is still under investigation. A couple of horseback riders recovering after being thrown from their horses on trails off June Springs Road on Tuesday morning. Central Okanagan Search and Rescue says the horses were startled by mountain bikers, causing both riders to fall. Rescue crews stabilized them before taking them to Kelowna General Hospital. Their conditions have not yet been released. And coffee drinkers can help send kids to camp today. Tim Horton's annual Camp Day fundraiser is underway, with proceeds from every hot and iced coffee sold going towards sending children from underserved communities to Tim's camps. So last year's event raising more than $13 million. In sports, England, Argentina meeting today with a spot in the FIFA World Cup final on the line. Jude Bellingham leading England's squad, looking to reach their first final since winning the tournament on home soil back in 1966. Now the winner will meet Spain. Of course, Spain already through after a 2-0 win over France yesterday. And Blue Jays pitcher Dylan Cease, solid. He made his mark at last night's MLB All-Star game. The right-hander striking out the side in the very first inning. The American League blanking the NL 4-0.
1: OV 1039 Kelowna. That's 7.

April Wine. It could have been a lady on OV 103.9. Good morning, it's Toby. Okay, it's time for our question of the day. Here we go. On average, we get about four of these a week. Four a week. What are you getting four of a week? 250-980-1039. 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
12: Leaves.

Queen, Somebody to Love. It's OV 1039. Lots of guesses coming in for our question of the day today. On average, we get about four of these a week. What is it? Sarah in first with spam phone calls. No, but I like your guess. I have noticed, I just will say, I don't know if it's the latest update, iOS update, but they all have to go through a screening and I get way fewer spam calls. Packages delivered. That's from Mike. I know some people who get that many a day. Robocalls again. Dave, thanks for that. It's like a spam call. Text messages from scammers. Oh, you get the text. Hey, Chris. Everybody's on that track. It has nothing to do with scammers. 250-980-1039. Text in your guess. Here's Toronto. Even the score on OV 1039.

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1: Sweeney Todd, Roxy Roller on OV 103.9. We're in the middle of our question of the day here. On average, we get about four of these a week. Karen says, well, I do four loads of laundry. Okay, Karen, good guess, not it. Brad in with cups of coffee from a drive-thru. From Melissa, it's headaches. That's hilarious. Hugs, that's from Jason. Nope. Heather guessing bills in the mail. And takeout meals, that's from Amanda. Okay, we get about four of these a week. None of those are the answer we're looking for yet. 250-980-1039. On average, we get about four of these a week. Here's Manfred Mann, Blinded by the Light. It's OV 1039.

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Candle in the Wind. That's Elton John on OV 103.9. It's our question of the day. On average, we get about four of these a week. I love this one from Lisa. A flat out good laugh four times a week. I'll hopefully get a few more. Parking tickets. That's from Tammy. Hopefully not. Time someone in the house says, what's for dinner? Nope. Jen is guessing compliments. That's it. I need a bell. On average, we get about four compliments face-to-face a week. It's our question of the day. We do it every weekday morning between 11 and 12. Back to the music now. Chilliwack, I Believe, on OV 103.9.

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3: Good afternoon, I'm Jamie Tawil. Dry conditions and the threat of lightning prompting new fire bans across BC. The Northwest Fire Center will bring in a Category 2 ban today, limiting open fires to small campfires, while a stricter Category 1 ban takes effect Thursday in parts of the coast. The BC Wildfire Service says warmer temperatures and little rainfall could lead to a jump in wildfire activity this week. Officials also warning of increased fire behavior at the Brunswick Wildfire Complex near Boston Bar. A fire in Armstrong significantly damaged two businesses and impacted a third overnight. Social media posts say the fire was spotted at the Wild Oak Cafe on Pleasant Valley Boulevard and spread to the Twisted Pearl Yarn Studio, then the Great Wall Restaurant. Armstrong Fire Department says the fire caused significant damage to the cafe and store. Restaurant suffered some smoke and water damage. A new federal housing program coming to West Kelowna. It's aimed at helping get more homes built faster. The city's joining the Housing Design Catalog as an official local partner, giving builders and homeowners access to pre-approved housing plans. Officials say West Kelowna will pre-review designs to help speed up approvals and support more housing options, including infill and missing middle developments. The move builds on the city's Housing Accelerator Fund work, including programs aimed at reducing barriers to creating new homes. Kelowna RCMP sharing water safety reminders as the National Drowning Prevention Week approaches. The campaign launch follows several recent Okanagan Lake tragedies, including a drowning near Poplar Point Drive and a kayaker who died after a capsizing incident in West Kay. Police will be at Boyce Gyro Beach Park on Sunday with safety tips reminding everyone to take a bit of extra care this summer. Governor of the Bank of Canada says

0: As much of the bank's outlook and policy stance hinges on the global energy markets, of course, the central bank's policy rate remains unchanged at 2.25%, holding its benchmark interest rate steady for the sixth consecutive time. And many parts of Ontario, including the Greater Toronto Area, under an Environment Canada air quality warning from wildfire smoke. The images are pretty startling. The Canadian Lung Association says it can have serious health consequences. This smoke is billowing into many parts of southwestern Ontario. Public Health Agency of Canada recommending wearing respirator masks like the N95 to avoid breathing in any smoke particles. In sports, a second semifinal matchup of the FIFA World Cup set for today when England takes on defending champion Argentina in Atlanta. The winner of today's match will take on Spain in Sunday's final. The loser gets France on Saturday. The Blue Jays off today as the MLB's 96th All-Star game was played last night. The American League winning 4-0. Toronto will play on Friday when it hosts the Chicago White Sox at the Rogers Centre. Your forecast, a heat warning in effect, a sunshine, a chance for showers and thunderstorms, a high of 36 today. Tonight, chance for showers with a low of 19. Tomorrow, much like today, sunshine, chance of showers or thunderstorms at a high of 36. Similar conditions and 32 degrees on Friday.
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Crosby, Stills, Nash & Young, and Ohio. OB1039 in the 70s Lunchbox. It's going to be another scorcher today. 35 degrees in the sunshine. Make sure you've got that sunscreen handy if you're going to be outside for any amount of time. Maybe take a couple of extra water bottles out if you're deciding to go for a walk today. Ooh, it's going to be hot. Stay safe, friends. It's OV1039.

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You know, if you're facing the moral dilemma of, I want to watch the soccer game, but I want to listen to the 70s Lunchbox, here's what you do. You turn the TV on, but you turn the volume all the way down. So then you can rock out with us while watching the game. It's on right now, England and Argentina, to find out who will face Spain in the final game coming up on Sunday. So there you have it. You can watch it with the sound off and turn the sound up right here on OV 1039 and the 70s Lunchbox. 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

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We've literally got $300 burning a hole in our pockets here. If you want to win it, Kelowna 10 Karaoke is your best bet. You can play every day. All you have to do is figure out which word our good friend Toby Tannis is missing on purpose in her little Shania Twain karaoke video on the Kelowna 10 app. Scroll through, enter the word. You can do it every single day, and somebody is going to win $300, so it might as well be you. It's OB 1039 and the 70s Lunchbox with the Stones and Brown Sugar.

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It's bringing memories back to life from the greatest decade. We're talking rock, pop, folk, funk, disco. If it was awesome in the 70s when music was really music, we've got it for you day and night on OV1039. My time is almost done. My name's Ara. Thanks for hanging out. And the 70s Lunchbox, Toby Tanis, is on our way in after one. And then don't forget Brian Martin hanging out with you this afternoon on OV1039. Have a great yesterday. Stay hydrated. Get on some of that sunscreen. And enjoy your Wednesday with Trooper and

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2: Good afternoon, I'm Jamie Tawil. Dry conditions and the threat of lightning prompting new fire bans across BC. The Northwest Fire Center will bring in a Category 2 ban today, limiting open fires to small campfires, while a stricter Category 1 ban takes effect Thursday in parts of the coast. The BC Wildfire Service says warmer temperatures and little rainfall could lead to a jump in wildfire activity this week. Officials also warning of increased fire behavior at the Brunswick Wildfire Complex near Boston Bar. A fire in Armstrong significantly damaged two businesses and impacted a third overnight. Social media posts say the fire was spotted at the Wild Oak Cafe on Pleasant Valley Boulevard and spread to the Twisted Pearl Yarn Studio, then the Great Wall Restaurant. Armstrong Fire Department says the fire caused significant damage to the cafe and store. Restaurant suffered some smoke and water damage. A new federal housing program coming to West Kelowna. It's aimed at helping get more homes built faster. The city's joining the Housing Design Catalog as an official local partner, giving builders and homeowners access to pre-approved housing plans. Officials say West Kelowna will pre-review designs to help speed up approvals and support more housing options, including infill and missing middle developments. The move builds on the city's Housing Accelerator Fund work, including programs aimed at reducing barriers to creating new homes. Kelowna RCMP sharing water safety reminders as the National Drowning Prevention Week approaches. The campaign launch follows several recent Okanagan Lake tragedies, including a drowning near Poplar Point Drive and a kayaker who died after a capsizing incident in West Kay. Police will be at Boyce Gyro Beach Park on Sunday with safety tips reminding everyone to take a bit of extra care this summer. Governor of the Bank of Canada says much of the bank's outlook and policy stance hinges on the global energy markets. Of course, the central bank's policy rate remains unchanged at 2.25%, holding its benchmark interest rate steady for the sixth consecutive time. And many parts of Ontario, including the Greater Toronto Area, under an Environment Canada air quality warning from wildfire smoke. The images are pretty startling. The Canadian Lung Association says it can have serious health consequences. This smoke is billowing into many parts of southwestern Ontario. Public Health Agency of Canada recommending wearing respirator masks like the N95 to avoid breathing in any smoke particles. In sports, a second semifinal matchup of the FIFA World Cup set for today when England takes on defending champion Argentina in Atlanta. The winner of today's match will take on Spain in Sunday's final. The loser gets France on Saturday. The Blue Jays off today as the MLB's 96th All-Star game was played last night, the American League winning 4-0. Toronto will play on Friday when it hosts the Chicago White Sox at the Rogers Centre. Your forecast, a heat warning in effect, a sunshine, a chance for showers and thunderstorms, a high of 36 today. Tonight, chance for showers with a low of 19. Tomorrow, much like today, sunshine, chance of showers or thunderstorms at a high of 36. Similar conditions and 32 degrees on Friday.
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Indiana wants me. Ardeen Taylor on OV 103.9. Hi, it's Toby. Well, the forecast causing some concern for BC wildfire over the next 3 days. We've got a chance of thunderstorms, mostly over the ridges. But again, they are concerned about dry lightning because these don't always come with rain. They're worried we could spark a fire in a tinder dry forest. Yeah, we are at the high, high rating when it comes to fire hazards. So that 35 degrees, well, it's fun if you're on the water. It is a concern, especially on the front lines. If you look at the Boston Bar Fire Complex there, they've got some rap attackers going in now to help battle it from the inside. But hot weather continuing into the weekend. And we do have a better chance of showers on Friday. So hopefully we get a little bit of rain amidst all this heat. 35 today, 34 tomorrow, 32 for Friday. Here's the Beatles.

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Hi, it's Toby. All right, question for you. Do you know what makes you cool or what makes someone cool? Maybe you admit you're not even cool. Well, guess what? Science can now measure if you're cool or not. Yeah, researchers say what the coolest people have in common might surprise you. Find out if you're on the cool list after

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1: Ways to Leave Your Lover, Paul Simon on OV 1039. Thanks for tuning in this afternoon. Do you think science can actually define, put like a definitive measure on what makes someone cool? The answer is yes. Researchers have surveyed thousands of people in dozens of countries, and they found the same six things kept coming up. Are you ready? Apparently, the coolest people on the planet are seen as confident, adventurous, open-minded, independent, outgoing, and competent. Bookended with confident and competent. Notice what's not on that list. Expensive clothes, fancy cars, lots of followers, trying really hard to fit in. In fact, cool people tend to be comfortable being themselves, even if they stand out a little. So, cool isn't something you can buy. It's not something you can fake. It is confidence without arrogance and being comfortable enough in your own skin that other people notice. Stay cool. That's my advice this afternoon. Here's Say Hello. It's April Wine on OV 1039.

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Good afternoon, it's Toby. Kelowna 10 Karaoke back with a bigger jackpot. 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
0: Here's what's making news.
2: Good afternoon, I'm Jamie Tawil. Dry conditions and the threat of lightning prompting new fire bans across BC. The Northwest Fire Center will bring in a Category 2 ban today, limiting open fires to small campfires, while a stricter Category 1 ban takes effect Thursday in parts of the coast. The BC Wildfire Service says warmer temperatures and little rainfall could lead to a jump in wildfire activity this week. Officials also warning of increased fire behavior at the Brunswick Wildfire Complex near Boston Bar. A fire in Armstrong significantly damaged two businesses and impacted a third overnight. Social media posts say the fire was spotted at the Wild Oak Cafe on Pleasant Valley Boulevard and spread to the Twisted Pearl Yarn Studio, then the Great Wall Restaurant. Armstrong Fire Department says the fire caused significant damage to the cafe and store. Restaurant suffered some smoke and water damage. A new federal housing program coming to West Kelowna. It's aimed at helping get more homes built faster. The city's joining the Housing Design Catalog as an official local partner, giving builders and homeowners access to pre-approved housing plans. Officials say West Kelowna will pre-review designs to help speed up approvals and support more housing options, including infill and missing middle developments. The move builds on the city's Housing Accelerator Fund work, including programs aimed at reducing barriers to creating new homes. Kelowna RCMP sharing water safety reminders as the National Drowning Prevention Week approaches. The campaign launch follows several recent Okanagan Lake tragedies, including a drowning near Poplar Point Drive and a kayaker who died after a capsizing incident in West Kay. Police will be at Boyce Gyro Beach Park on Sunday with safety tips reminding everyone to take a bit of extra care this summer. Governor of the Bank of Canada says much of the bank's outlook and policy stance hinges on the global energy markets. Of course, the central bank's policy rate remains unchanged at 2.25%, holding its benchmark interest rate steady for the sixth consecutive time. And many parts of Ontario, including the Greater Toronto Area, under an Environment Canada air quality warning from wildfire smoke. The images are pretty startling. The Canadian Lung Association says it can have serious health consequences. This smoke is billowing into many parts of southwestern Ontario. Public Health Agency of Canada recommending wearing respirator masks.

0: the N95 to avoid breathing in any smoke particles. In sports, a second semifinal matchup of the FIFA World Cup set for today when England takes on defending champion Argentina in Atlanta. The winner of today's match will take on Spain in Sunday's final. The loser gets France on Saturday. The Blue Jays off today as the MLB's 96th All-Star game was played last night. The American League winning 4-0. Toronto will play on Friday when it hosts the Chicago White Sox at the Rogers Center. Your forecast, a heat warning in effect, a sunshine, a chance for showers and thunderstorms, a high of 36 today. Tonight, chance for showers with a low of 19. Tomorrow, much like today, sunshine, chance of showers or thunderstorms at a high of 36. Similar conditions and 32 degrees on Friday.
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Skies on OV 103.9. Okay, just imagine spending $50 million on a dinosaur. I mean, just imagine having $50 million to spend. Somebody bought a T-Rex named Gus, his bones, at auction for a record-breaking $50.1 million. The buyer, anonymous. The concern, according to scientists, is that fossils this rare belong in museums, not private living rooms. And I get that. But I also kind of hope that the person who bought this has to explain it to their wife, because you know it's a man who did this. Sorry. It's just my opinion. Honey, I bought something today. Oh, nice. What did you get? A 38-foot Tyrannosaurus Rex for $50 million. At that price, it better make dinner and do some things, or else donate that baby to a museum. Wow. Pretty cool. I have to wait and see where Gus turns up. Here's the Turtles, Happy Together on OV 103.9.

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Ziggy Stardust, David Bowie on OV 103.9. Hi, it's Toby. Got some good news. If you love cheese, you don't necessarily have to give it up to eat healthier. A dietitian on record now saying the healthiest cheeses tend to be the least processed and the highest in protein and calcium. So what are the best cheeses if you're looking at it from a health perspective? Cottage cheese has a lot of protein. Mozzarella, another good choice because it's lower in sodium and saturated fat than other cheeses. Swiss cheese also scores well. Got lots of calcium and less salt than you might expect. So the key is not avoiding cheese altogether. It's watching your portion size and choosing varieties more often that give you some nutrition. Enjoy your cheese. Maybe just don't take down half a block of cheddar on your nachos and then, you know, call it protein, calcium, whatever. I'll never give up cheese, ever. Here's Prism, Night to Remember, on OV 103.9.

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Hi, it's Toby. It is camp day at Tim Hortons today. So, you know, if you can handle an afternoon coffee, 100% of the proceeds from every hot and iced coffee sold today at Tim's will go to fund Tim's camps. These are for youth from underserved communities. They raised more than $13 million last year. They'd love to top it this year. So, you need an excuse to get a coffee? Here it is. Here's BTO.

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Steady Money on OV 103.9. It's Toby heading on out of here. Try to stay cool this afternoon. Brian Martin can help you do that. He's a cool guy. He'll be in after 3:00.

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2: Good afternoon, I'm Jamie Tuwil. Dry conditions and the threat of lightning prompting new fire bans across BC. The Northwest Fire Center will bring in a Category 2 ban today, limiting open fires to small campfires, while a stricter Category 1 ban takes effect Thursday in parts of the coast. The BC Wildfire Service says warmer temperatures and little rainfall could lead to a jump in wildfire activity this week. Officials also warning of increased fire behavior at the Brunswick Wildfire Complex near Boston Bar. A fire in Armstrong significantly damaged two businesses and impacted a third overnight. Social media posts say the fire was spotted at the Wild Oak Cafe on Pleasant Valley Boulevard and spread to the Twisted Pearl Yarn Studio, then the Great Wall Restaurant. Armstrong Fire Department says the fire caused significant damage to the cafe and store. Restaurant suffered some smoke and water damage. A new federal housing program coming to West Kelowna. It's aimed at helping get more homes built faster. The city's joining the Housing Design Catalog as an official local partner, giving builders and homeowners access to pre-approved housing plans. Officials say West Kelowna will pre-review designs to help speed up approvals and support more housing options, including infill and missing middle developments. The move builds on the city's Housing Accelerator Fund work, including programs aimed at reducing barriers to creating new homes. Kelowna RCMP sharing water safety reminders as the National Drowning Prevention Week approaches. The campaign launch follows several recent Okanagan Lake tragedies, including a drowning near Poplar Point Drive and a kayaker who died after a capsizing incident in West Kay. Police will be at Boyce Gyro Beach Park on Sunday with safety tips reminding everyone to take a bit of extra care this summer. Governor of the Bank of Canada says much of the bank's outlook and policy stance hinges on the global energy markets. Of course, the central bank's policy rate remains unchanged at 2.25%, holding its benchmark interest rate steady for the sixth consecutive time. And many parts of Ontario, including the Greater Toronto Area, under an Environment Canada air quality warning from wildfire smoke. The images are pretty startling. The Canadian Lung Association says it can have serious health consequences. This smoke is billowing into many parts of southwestern Ontario. Public Health Agency of Canada recommending wearing respirator masks like the N95 to avoid breathing in any smoke particles. In sports, a second semifinal matchup of the FIFA World Cup set for today when England takes on defending champion Argentina in Atlanta. The winner of today's match will take on Spain in Sunday's final. The loser gets France on Saturday. The Blue Jays off today as the MLB's 96th All-Star Game was played last night. The American League winning 4-0. Toronto will play on Friday when it hosts the Chicago White Sox at the Rogers Centre. Your forecast, a heat warning in effect, a sunshine, a chance for showers and thunderstorms, a high of 36 today. Tonight, chance for showers with a low of 19. Tomorrow, much like today, sunshine, chance of showers or thunderstorms at a high of 36. Similar conditions and 32 degrees on Friday.
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OV1039 and the Stampeders, Carry Me. Hope you're having a great Wednesday. It's not just a Wednesday, it's Tim Hortons Camp Day, and I always have a coffee in the afternoon just before my show. And today's coffee is from Tim Hortons, and this is the way it works. You buy a coffee, iced or hot coffee today. I got the hot one milk. I used to be a triple guy, believe it or not. Anyway, now I'm one milk because I'm healthy. So any coffee, 100% of the proceeds send deserving local kids who probably wouldn't get a chance to go to camp if it wasn't for Tim Hortons Camp Day. So local kids getting to go to a Tim Hortons camp, life-changing experience in most cases. And if you're not a coffee drinker, you can also buy merch or just make a donation to Tim Hortons Camp Day. It's today, and it's proudly supported by OV1039.

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9: My wife still hasn't forgiven me that a couple weeks ago I said that our house was like Margaritaville because she's always making margaritas. It's not that bad. In fact, I don't think we've had a single margarita this week. Jimmy Buffett and Margaritaville, OV 1039.

just that incredible singer and composer Neil Sedaka earlier this year. OV1039, that was one of his big hits, Laughter in the Rain. It's OV1039 and the five-man electrical band, one of their biggest hits. Absolutely right.

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1: Apparently, this song started out as a joke. They were just goofing around in the studio, they being Led Zeppelin. John Paul Jones was always mad that this made it onto an album. Dire Maker, Led Zeppelin. It's a great song. OV 1039.

Guess who and laughing? It's OV 1039. Thanks for hanging out this Wednesday afternoon. I'm Brian Martin. Coming up on Friday, another Music in the Park. So if you don't know the deal, West Kelowna, grab your lawn chair, support the food trucks, maybe a blanket, and enjoy free live music. We're doing this every Friday. This week, it's the Dixie Fried Hepcats, and they are a fantastic local rockabilly group. Seen them many times. They are so good. The Hip Replacements also performing, and that is a Tragically Hip tribute. So come early, get a good spot, and enjoy the Friday market from 3 till 8 and all kinds of great music. Music in the Park each and every Friday. And then next Friday is Arrival and Dreams, which is a band that does a tribute to Fleetwood Mac and also a tribute to this band, ABBA, on OV 1039.

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2: Hello, I'm Glenn Hicks. A yellow heat alert's in effect across the central Okanagan, and the city of Kelowna's reminding people to stay cool and take breaks from this heat. Residents can head to public facilities like rec centres and libraries during operating hours for some relief. City says people can also cool off at local water parks, including City Park, Ben Lee and Qualchina Splash Parks. The heat could pose a health risk, and people should check in on those who are more susceptible to high temperatures. Okanagan Lake, meanwhile, warming up. The water temperature currently sitting around 20 degrees. Historical data shows the warmest temperature recorded on this date was 26 degrees back in 2021. The lake's expected to warm further over the next 10 days. A new federal housing program is coming to West Kelowna, helping to get more homes built more quickly. The city's joined the Housing Design Catalog as an official local partner, giving builders and homeowners access to pre-approved housing plans. Officials say West Kelowna will pre-review designs to help speed up approvals and support more housing options, including infill and missing middle developments. Kelowna Mayor Tom Dias reflecting on his first term in office as the October municipal election gets closer. In his monthly newsletter, Dias highlights the city's growth along with investments in housing, infrastructure, public safety, and major events like the Briar, Canadian Country Music Awards, and the Memorial Cup. Dias hasn't said if he'll seek another term, but says there's still more work to do as Kelowna continues to grow. Okanagan College has become the first post-secondary school in BC certified to offer pressure welding testing. The certification means local welders who work in Alberta no longer have to travel out of province for testing and renewals. Officials say it'll save tradespeople time, travel costs, and help support the growing welding industry. Penticton Regional Airport briefly evacuated this morning after a suspicious bag was reported to RCMP. Police and specialized teams checked that bag while the building was safely cleared as a precaution. The bag was determined to be safe, and airport operations are now returned to normal. And some 4,400 WestJet cabin crew could be hitting the picket lines in fewer than 3 weeks. Their 99% vote for a strike mandate does not spark immediate job action, but grants the union officials the authority to call a strike after a cooling-off period. The flight attendants argue they're not compensated appropriately, and their concerns also include working conditions. Sports defending champion Argentina rallied to beat England 2-1 and reach the FIFA World Cup final. Argentina had trailed 1-0 going into the last 5 minutes of regulation time of that semi-final, and they will play Spain in Sunday's final. Steve Yzerman has stepped down as GM of the Detroit Red Wings after 7 seasons, and 2 All-Canadian matchups on tap when the NHL regular season begins September 29th. The Montreal Canadiens will visit the Toronto Maple Leafs, while the Edmonton Oilers will welcome the Vancouver Canucks. Weather, chance of showers tonight, low of 19. Sunshine for tomorrow, chance of showers or thunderstorms, though, high of 36.
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Trooper on OV1039, General Hand Grenade, riding in his motorcade, sipping on a Tim Hortons. I can't think of a rhyme. It is Tim Hortons Camp Day. 100% of hot and cold iced coffee sales will go towards the cause. And the cause is sending local deserving kids from the Okanagan to one of the 6 Tim Hortons camps across the country. So they get an experience, life-changing experience. And we've talked to kids before that have gone to Tim Hortons camps, and they said it literally turned their lives around. So it's a great day. And if you're not a coffee drinker, I get it. Or maybe you don't want to drink coffee this late in the day. I get that too. There are other ways to support. You can just make a straight donation at any of your local Tim Hortons. They're also selling merch. It's Tim Hortons Camp Day. Proudly supported by OV 1039. Let me tell you.

0: 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Good luck with that.
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Breakin' Band and the breakup song, OV1039. We also heard some Meatloaf, Paradise by the Dashboard Light. And speaking of dashboard lights, Starlight Drive-In, a little bit of nostalgia. The only drive-in movie theater in the Okanagan. In fact, there's only a handful of drive-in movie theaters left in the entire country. And we have one right here in the Okanagan, just outside of Enderby. And if you're heading up there, make sure you buy your tickets in advance, starlightdrivein.ca, for tickets and more information. They're showing the Minions movie right now and Backrooms, that's tonight. And the Minions movie tomorrow, and it's also family night, they call it. So it's inexpensive for a whole family to go. That's tomorrow night. And then starting on Friday, very excited for Toy Story 5 and the new Star Wars Mandalorian movie. So that starts Friday. If you want tickets and more information, and do get your tickets in advance. You don't want to drive out to Enderby and then find out you can't get in. It's starlightdrivein.ca. And you get a little bit of nostalgia. OV1039.

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1: This song was written by John Stewart, formerly of the Kingston Trio. The experience of having the Monkees turn one of his songs into a big hit was a bittersweet experience. Here was a folkie with a guitar in the mold of Woody Guthrie, who had written a major pop hit recorded by the most pop of all the pop bands. And he cashed in. But the Monkees version swapped one word in the song, which Stewart felt shifted the whole tone he was after. The line, "You once thought of me as a white knight on his steed, now you know how happy life can be," was supposed to say, "You know how funky life can be." The record label forced the change to fit the Monkees' family-friendly image. Nobody likes their family to be too funky. I'm Peter Michaels, and that's one thing about one song on OV1039. Oh.

The Monkees and Daydream Believer. It's OV1039. Thanks for hanging out. More great tunes to come, including this one from the Steve Miller Band, actually written by the bass player, not Steve Miller himself, but the bass player, Lonnie Turner, of Steve Miller Band fame. And the band recorded this in just 30 minutes on their last day in the studio for their album, Book of Dreams. It's Jungle Love on OV 1039.

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Brian, and I was just chatting with one of my coworkers whose name is also Brian, and Brian was talking about how great it is that he has his boat, but he hates having to launch the boat because boat launches are a nightmare. Fights breaking out and just all kinds of bad behavior. Anyway, skip the nightmare of the boat launch, and you can find out more about this on the Kelowna 10 app. There's a way where you can enjoy a boat but not have to worry about launching it. And Ara does a little feature on the new recycling. What goes in what bin? What goes in the pink bin? What goes in the gray bin? All of this and more on the free Kelowna 10 app. Powered by OV 1039. Yeah, the app is free, and it's great. I can think of-

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2: Hello, I'm Glenn Hicks. Environment Canada issuing a heat warning for Kelowna and the Okanagan. The weather agency warning the coming days could see highs in the mid to high 30s with overnight lows in the high teens. Those high temperatures can pose health risks